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3: Hi, I'm Phoebe Humphrey. Labor is being criticised for cheering on falling house prices. MP Jerome Laxalle has copped backlash for posting a headline on social media, changing a quote from an auctioneer who said conditions were the worst he'd seen to the best. Deputy Liberal Leader Jane Hume has told Seven it's not a good look.
4: Australians don't cheer on falling house prices. Only Labor seems to do this. And you don't make housing more affordable by making Australians poorer. When inflation is still running out of control, we've had 15 interest rate rises under Labor.
3: An insider claims Pauline Hanson used party funds to pay for her stay in a London hotel. Nine Papers reports the One Nation leader booked multiple rooms, but they remained vacant while she stayed in Italy with Gina Reinhart. The funds did not come from the Fire the Liar campaign or taxpayer funds. Women's ministers are today meeting to talk national standards for men's behaviour change groups. The federal government is looking into nationwide tighter regulations for programs, including one-day sessions in schools. Providers would be required to undertake risk assessments and ensure victims and children have access to support services. Donald Trump has signed an executive order targeting birthright citizenship, saying he wants to ban what he calls birth tourism. And it turns out sugar might be the key to a big brain, kind of. Australian researchers have found natural sugars, like those found in fruit and honey, help to power the growth and evolution of the human brain over thousands of years. In sport, the Titans were no match for the Cowboys last night in the NRL, losing 30-8. It's now back-to-back losses for the Gold Coast to a third last on the table. Coach Josh Hannay admits his side struggling.
5: Yeah, I just feel like at the moment, as I say, I feel like we're a little bit out of sorts with our footy and the physicality of the game.
3: In AFL, North Melbourne beat the Bulldogs by 23 points at Marvel Stadium to keep their slim finals hopes alive. And Matilda star Katrina Gorry has announced she's taking a break from soccer 1 year out from the Women's World Cup. That's the latest news and sport.
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9: Partly cloudy today, the chance of fog in the early morning. High chance of showers most likely in the evening. Murray Bridge, a top of 21. Strathalbyn and Adelaide, 19. Mount Barker and Victor Harbour, 18. Mount Lofty, 14. Tomorrow for your Saturday. Partly cloudy, very high chance of showers most likely in the early morning. Murray Bridge, Strathalbyn and Adelaide, 19. Mount Barker, 17. Mount Lofty, 13. And Victor Harbour, a top of 18 tomorrow.
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2: 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The right stuff with Katie Wright Dynamite.
9: It's Friday. Happy Friday, 7th of August. It's the weekend. So stoked about it. I love my job, but I'm looking forward to not, you know, getting up with that kind of work in my mind and spending some time with my boys, my curly haired boys. God, they're adorable. Got two kids, 5 and 10. So I'm looking forward to just settling in. Have you guys been to Hudson Circus yet? They're going to pack up their big top on Sunday and move out of town. They're at Sturt's Reserve playing tonight, tomorrow, and then Sunday. They'll do shows and they'll start to pack up. They've got Flying Trapeze, Globe of Death, beautiful Welsh mountain ponies that do gorgeous tricks. They've got dogs. They've got the most beautiful circus clown you'll ever see and all the charm of the circus. Catch their show while you still can. It's jam-packed. So is my show today. I'll be with you through to 2 p.m. I've got two more chances to get on the standby list to head off to Las Vegas for a trip of a lifetime. Head to powerfmsa.com.au, get your deets, and if I call out your name, you've got 30 minutes to call me, and if you don't call me, I'll open up the phone lines for someone to steal your standby. I'm going to call out someone's name. all inside five. T-Swizzle on the way, that collab with Sabrina Carpenter. But to take us there, Calvin Harris and Sam Smith with Desire on your home of the hits, Power FM.

0: FM, the right stuff. Katie Wright, Dynamite. Of course, the gorgeous Taylor Swift and Sabrina Carpenter, T-Swizzle, the life of a showgirl. Hope you're doing great. Happy Friday, 7th of August. You know what? I think it's about that time.
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0: 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Bianca Danelli from Murray Bridge, 1300 137 317. 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If you don't call me within 30 minutes, I'm going to open up the phone lines and let someone steal your standby. You're in the home of hits, Power FM.

0: FM, the right stuff. Katie Wright, Dynamite with you. G'day. Hope you're doing great on this Friday, 7th of August. I think it must be about that time.
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0: 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I'm talking BTS, Benson Boone, Cardi B, Goo Goo Dolls, and maybe you in the audience. Imagine that. 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And also, you've got 30 minutes to give me a call, right? 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This is your moment. The spotlight is shining on you, Bianca Dinelli. Give me a call right now. 1300 137 317 from Murray Bridge. Bianca Dinelli. Otherwise, somebody could steal your standby. I reckon if you know Bianca Dinelli from Mazza Bizza, you better give her a call right now and tell her to call the radio station on 1300 137 317. You're on Power FM.

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0: stuff. Katie with you. Who doesn't love a bit of old school Johnny Farnham? Let's go. Two Strong Hearts. Did anyone change the H to an F when they were a kid? Or does their kids still do that when this comes out of the car? Admittedly, yep, I've done that a lot of times. It's time right now.
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0: 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I call out your name. You've got 30 minutes to call me. 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Two people, five nights, transfers and flights, plus spending money and tickets to the iHeart Music Festival, BTS, Benson Boone, Cardi B, Goo Goo Dolls. And what I'm getting from you guys every time I talk to a listener who's on the standby list for this incredible prize is that although you do want to see Benson Boone, Cardi B, BTS, Major Lazer, all that stuff, a lot of you just need to get on an aeroplane and have a holiday. I get it. And so many of you are just hyped to get to America, the US of A. You just haven't been there. And look, it is just something sometimes we might get to do once, if ever, in our life. It's a total bucket list. So get yourself on that standby list because you never know. It could be you that wins. But right now, and I'm nice because I'm giving you a few chances. You've got 10 minutes left. You've registered. Bianca Donnelly from Murray Bridge. You've got 10 minutes left to call 1300 137 317. If you don't call me Bianca Donnelly from Murray Bridge, I'm going to open up the phone lines for somebody to steal your standby and that opportunity. Well, it's gone. Unless you steal somebody else's standby another time. Bianca Donnelly, Mazza Bizza, Murray Bridge, 1300 137 317. Give me a call. Bianca Donnelly, you've got 10 minutes left, friend. Otherwise, I'm going to open up the phone lines for someone to steal your standby. 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

0: RFM, the right stuff. Katie Wright, Dynamite with you. Happy Friday, 7th of August. As we roll through the morning together, I think it's about time.
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0: I'm talking up for grabs an iHeartRadio festival trip of a lifetime to Vegas worth up to $20K. By the way, two people, five nights, transfers and flights, plus spending money and tickets to the iHeart Music Festival, BTS, Benson Boone, Cardi B, Lainey Wilson, and maybe you in the audience having the trip of a lifetime. Now, I have called out Bianca Donnelly's name from Murray Bridge. She registered at powerfmsa.com.au, but she hasn't given me a call. I've given you multiple chances, Bianca Donnelly, so I'm really sorry. But I'm going to have to open up the phone lines for somebody to steal your standby. On 1300 137 317, I am opening up the phone lines. If you want to get on the standby list to steal Bianca's standby right now, give me a call. 1300 137 317, and I'll put you on the standby list for a trip of a lifetime off to Vegas. 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You're with Katie Wright, Dynamite.

0: FM, the right stuff. Katie Wright, Dynamite with you. Happy Friday, 7th of August. And we've got a pretty huge prize up for grabs.
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0: I'm talking flights for two, a trip of a lifetime to Vegas to head off to the iHeartRadio Music Festival. I'm talking Benson Boone, Cardi B, BTS, Major Lazer, maybe you in the audience on 1300 137 to steal someone's standby who registered at powerfmsa.com.au but didn't give me a call. I'm opened up the phone lines and I've got someone on the line. Who have I got there? Hello?
3: Hi.
0: Hello, who have I got there?
3: It's Sarah here.
0: G'day, Sarah. You are feeling excited and you are feeling cheeky. I can feel that energy.
3: Yes, I'm pumped.
0: And where are you calling from?
3: Agoura Beach.
0: Oh, I absolutely love that. Now, have you ever been to Vegas, Sarah?
3: No, I haven't. Yeah. It's been something I've been, somewhere I've been wanting to go for ever.
0: Gonna get
3: on
0: your,
3: my bucket list.
0: Oh my God, if you went there, would you get your high heels out, get your sparkles out, get your showgirl on?
3: Absolutely.
0: Oh 100%. My God. I absolutely love that attitude. She's confidently like, yes, that is exactly what I do, Katie Wright Dynamite. Let's get you on the standby list.
3: Thank you. Thank you so much.
0: You are so welcome. I can absolutely feel your joy and excitement. And I say this to everyone, but I really hope you win.
3: Thank you, Katie.
0: You are so welcome, my friend. Now, hang on the line. We're going to throw to a song, and I'll make sure I've got all your details so we can get you on that standby list.
3: Thanks, Al.
0: You're so welcome. You're on Power FM across the Adelaide Hills, the South Coast and the Murraylands. Plenty of tunes on the way right now. Hosier, take me to church on Power.

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0: Farrah from the Rise Stuff, Katie Wright, Dynamite here. G'day, happy Friday, 7th of August. I'm here with a friend of mine. He's a clown in Hudson Circus. His name's Goldie. G'day, Goldie.
1: Hi. Hello. I'm not in makeup, but I bought my clown horn so that I'd feel a bit clowny.
0: He didn't tell me until this moment. He's been in the studio for about 30 minutes, and he didn't mention that he had this clown horn.
1: I had it in my pocket. I've been looking at you. You've been looking at me like everything's normal, and I've been thinking, I've got a clown horn in my pocket, and you don't know.
0: Is that a clown horn in your pocket, or are you just pleased to see me?
1: Both. Little column A, little column B. Hooray! All right.
0: It's really funny because I can actually.
1: Can people see me on the radio or it's just audio?
0: He's a clown. Ah. He doesn't know about all this technology.
1: So I can't do visual gags because I've got this. It does look like a clown nose.
0: I know.
1: It's the end off one of the microphones. It's fallen off. So I'm going to use that. Hi, Murray Bridge and surrounds. It's me, Goldie. Hi. I'm on the radio now.
0: Gold is sticking around after the 11 a.m. news, sport and weather.
1: I'm going to stick around all day.
0: He's never leaving. You're on Parafam with Katie Wright, Dynamite and Goldie.
1: Hooray!
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10: Hi, I'm Phoebe Humphrey. The Deputy PM has rubbish claims the Labor Party is divided over migration. Home Affairs Minister Tony Burke cancelled an appearance at the National Press Club this week over reports the party was split on policy on the issue, but Richard Miles has told Nine that's not the case.
11: Look, that's not right. I mean, I've seen those reports. I don't know where they come from, but they're not right. Tony will be speaking to the National Press Club at the earliest opportunity. It's not unusual for dates to be moved around.
10: A senior Liberal has responded to reports that Pauline Hanson used party funds to pay for her luxury hotel in London. And while the One Nation leader didn't use taxpayer money to cover her trip, Shadow Treasurer Tim Wilson's told Nine he's worried it's the start of a trend.
12: I'm starting to see images of global elite, and this seems like a pretty clear betrayal of the people she claims to represent.
10: Canberra has asked the Privacy Commissioner to look into the so-called smart glasses amid concerns they could be used to secretly record Aussies. A Kmart version of the glasses have now sold out. The former Prince Andrew has spoken to police after he was allegedly confronted by a stalker at Sandringham Estate. The King's brother providing an eyewitness account after the confrontation with the balaclava clad offender. A 39-year-old man has been charged. And the Australian Institute of Health and Safety says serious mental health compensation claims have almost doubled over the past decade. It found aged care workers are being assaulted on the job at more than six times the rate of other occupations. In sport, Josh Fraser says he still hasn't made up his mind on whether he wants the full-time coaching gig at Carlton. The current interim coach says he'll make a decision next week if he's keen to throw his hat in the ring.
13: The club's given me some time, which is I appreciate, given what the last week's entailed. So I'll have a discussion with the club next week.
10: Last night, the Roos beat the Doggies by 23 points. And in NRL, the Cowboys have bounced back from last week, beating the Titans 30-8 on the Gold Coast. That's the latest news and sport.
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0: Partly cloudy today, the chance of fog in the early morning, high chance of showers most likely in the evening. Murray Bridge, a top of 21, Strathalbyn and Adelaide, 19. Mount Barker and Victor Harbour, 18. Mount Lofty, 14. Tomorrow for your Saturday, partly cloudy, very high chance of showers most likely in the early morning. Murray Bridge, Strathalbyn and Adelaide, 19. Mount Barker, 17. Mount Lofty, 13. And Victor Harbour, a top of 18 tomorrow.
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2: Katie Wright Dynamite. An irresistible force of fun. This is the right stuff.
1: Are we on the radio again now, Katie Wright Dynamite? Tell me when, because I want to be professional. So you tell me when we're live, so I don't sound like an idiot to the people of Murray Bridge and surrounds.
0: This is my friend Goldie. If you've seen Hudson Circus, he's the clown. And Hudson Circus are down at Sturt's Reserve playing through to Sunday. And he's here with me, hanging out.
1: Yeah, we're having fun. I'm learning all about radio and what it's like to be a professional on the radio. Excuse me? What was that noise? Excuse me? Sorry. Where does that come from? It's a secret.
0: He came in. He got a bit early to the station and he didn't tell me he had all his clown devices with him.
1: I've got all my clown honkers and squeakers. I've got a rubber chicken.
0: Have you got a rubber chicken?
1: Yes, it's in my bag. I'm not taking it out. It's part of my rubber chicken collection. I've got the world's biggest rubber chicken collection.
0: Have you?
1: Yeah.
0: Have you?
1: I've got two rubber chickens.
0: That's not very many.
1: No, it's not. But I'm going to have. It's my lifelong dream.
0: Do you think you're much of a collector, Goldie, like for reals?
1: I'm a collector of laughs. I've been travelling the country making people laugh. So that's what I'm a collector of. And every laugh goes into my heart.
0: Oh, Goldie, stop it. You're going to make us
1: Isn't
0: all.
1: Isn't that sentimental?
0: It's very sweet. Very sweet. And like very quickly before we go into Alex Warren, how many years have you been touring and on the road and doing this?
1: With the circus? I've been with them on and off for 14 years.
0: Wowza.
1: And I've been a clown for 35 years.
0: Oh, my gosh.
1: That's way too long to be a clown. So stupid. I thought it was just going to be a weekend thing. And then 35 years later, I've devoted my whole life to being a moron. Why did I do this?
0: We've got Goldie the clown, professional circus clown from Hudson Circus here in the studio. He's brought at least squeakers and honkers in. And he's hanging around. Matchbox 20 on the way. You're in power.

0: Katie Wright, Dynamite with you. Happy Friday, 7th of August. All that stuff you can hear. That's my friend Goldie. Goldie the clown.
1: I'm here, everyone. Hello. Hi, Katie Wright, Dynamite.
0: Hi, Goldie. It's nice to have you in the studio. Goldie is performing with Hudson Circus, which are playing through to the 9th of August before they pack up the big top and head off to Noarlunga. Now, Goldie, you've been with the circus for a while, and you have a long history with circus and clowning.
1: Yeah, I'm the clown with the circus. And I'm hoping to get promoted to fries. Then I'll be flipping burgers eventually. That's the progression. You start with clown, then you get promoted to fries, and then you get into politics. From clown to politics, it's very similar job description, just a slightly different suit.
0: Yeah, what kind of party would you have?
1: The have a party, the birthday party. Vote for us with the birthday party. With free fairy floss for every citizen.
0: Goldie, the clown, I do want to know a little bit about what you find special about a circus coming to town, putting their big top up and inviting people in to that space.
1: That's the magic, isn't it? We come to town, there's nothing in that park or that field. It's just grass. Maybe someone having a picnic, and then we set up our tents and we set up the seats, and then opening night magic happens, and everyone is laughing and cheering and having a good time, and we make people forget about their troubles for 2 hours, and then they all go home happy. And that's what we do. We go around the country spreading the love and the laughter and the happiness.
0: Now, you said to me before that you've been collecting laughter from people for 14 years and keeping that in your heart.
1: Yes.
0: What's it?
1: My heart is so full. That's the end that I die on the radio. It's the end of the clown. Bye. Because I collected too much. That's why I'm putting on so much weight, I think. It's all the laughs. They're in my system. All right, now I'm just talking nonsense.
0: No, but like, just to bring it back to that, because that was actually really sweet. And we got off air and you went, actually, that was kind of emotional.
1: Very sweet. And then I just ruined it.
0: You did say once we got off air that you know, was kind of a bit of an emotional moment. Over all of those years of clowning, you must have kind of, you know, kind of got a roller coaster of emotions and connecting with audiences.
1: Mm.
0: Mm. Can you talk to me a bit about that?
1: Well, it's beautiful, isn't it? I've entertained millions of people, but nobody knows what I look like, so I can. That's great. I can just go to the shop and buy milk, and no one's like, "Hey." That would drive me crazy. But I get to entertain millions of people and be anonymous at the same time.
0: Yeah, because you do like a full clown face. Tell up, because lots of people listening would have seen the show already when you were playing in Murray Bridge last week to like huge audiences every night, beautiful shows. But yeah, for people who haven't seen the show and might not be familiar, you get completely clowned up, don't you?
1: Yes, I'm a traditional clown. I'm full clown from top to bottom. And yes, so it's, yeah, I don't even recognize myself. It's true. Once the nose goes on, you look at myself, it's like, that's a whole different creature. And then that enables you to be able to do whatever you want with the clown, you know. It's like a license to kill. With comedy, not actually kill. Clowns don't kill.
0: Mm-mm.
1: Clowns are friendly.
0: Yes, no.
1: There was one guy in America. Remember that guy?
0: Yeah.
1: John Wayne.
0: Mm.
1: Was that his name, John Wayne?
0: I'm not sure, but
1: no, he was a movie star. I don't know. It doesn't matter.
0: But
1: apart from that, clowns are friendly.
0: Yeah.
1: Yes.
0: Yeah. We'll talk more about that. I've got Goldie the Clown from Hudson Circus playing at Sturt's Reserve under their big top to August 9th. The Globe of Death, Flying Trapeze, Circus Clowns, Horses, Ponies, dogs and more at Sturt's Reserve in Murray Bridge. I've got Goldie the Clown with me. Justin Bieber on the way right now. Whitney Houston, Clean Bandit with How Will I Know. On your home of the hits across the Adelaide Hills, South Coast and Murraylands, you're on Power FM.

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0: the right stuff. Katie Wright Dynamite with you.
1: And Goldie. Together, we're a team. We should do this every day.
0: Don't worry, guys.
1: I'll just turn up every day. You'll be like, it's me, Katie Wright here. Just me. And then I'll walk in. Ha ha! And Goldie. Clown every day.
0: It's Goldie the Clown from Hudson Circus. Yep, that's who it is, isn't it, Goldie?
1: Yes, it's me. Yeah. Yes. You want me to confirm it? Yes, that's the right name you said, Goldie the Clown. That is I. This is my last segment, and then I'm going.
0: He's going to go. I'm
1: going home to play Nintendo Switch.
0: No, you're not.
1: I'm Mario.
0: Oh, my God.
1: Yeah.
0: Goldie's really good in the show.
1: I'm pretty funny. I'd sometimes laugh myself to sleep thinking about the funny things I've done during the day.
0: I'm Goldie. If you don't, you can see Goldie in the show. He's beautiful. He does a classical circus clown. I've been talking you up all week on the show. I'm like, you're going to see Globe of Death. You're going to see Flying Trapeze. You're going to see ponies, dogs, all the charm of the circus. And I've been saying to everyone, Goldie, the most beautiful circus clown you'll ever see. Take my word for it. So I don't know if you've ruined that image since you've
1: been
0: in.
1: That's lovely. Thank you. And I've been walking around Murray Bridge talking about you to everyone. I've been going, my friend's Katie Wright Dynamite. I sat at the bus stop the other day. I was talking to a lady saying, my friend's Katie Wright Dynamite on the radio. She was like, leave me alone, strange man. Hey, in Coles at the checkout. Hey, you know Katie Wright Dynamite? She's my friend.
0: The thing with Goldie is you won't know it's Goldie at Coles because he's not dressed as Goldie.
1: Yes.
0: Unless sometimes you go shopping dressed as Goldie.
1: No, I just wear my civilian clothes.
0: Mm-hmm.
1: Were you going to ask me any really deep hitting questions before I go?
0: Hard hitting.
1: Yeah.
0: What do you usually have for brekkie, toast or cereal?
1: Don't ask me any questions. You're hurting my head. I can't answer questions. I like Fruit Loops. Yay!
0: Catch Goldie.
1: And fairy floss. I eat fairy floss for breakfast.
0: Oh my God. Are you selling the slushies?
1: Yeah, I sell the slushies. Mm. That's my side gig.
0: Oh, yeah.
1: So I'm a moron is my career, but on the side, I find myself in the slushy business.
0: Yeah.
1: Yeah, selling slushies.
0: You can get a really nice slushie.
1: It's my side hustle.
0: Go see Goldie at Hudson Circus.
1: And buy a slushie.
0: And he's not the only one on stage. You can watch The Globe of Death.
1: Yes, it's not just 2 hours of gold. That would be a good show, though.
0: That would be really
1: good. That would
0: be amazing.
1: People would line up around the corner. 2 hours of Goldie. No, there's amazing other things in the show.
0: What else is in the show, Goldie, please?
1: I don't know. I never watched
0: God.
1: It.
0: I go in,
1: I do my thing, and then I go home and play Nintendo Switch.
0: No, he doesn't. There's Flying Trapeze.
1: I'm Mario.
0: Goldie, I'll turn your mic off. There's Flying Trapeze.
1: Is there?
0: Welsh Mountain Ponies. Have you ever seen them?
1: No,
0: they're
1: I didn't
0: beautiful.
1: Know. It sounds really good. I want to see this show.
0: There's dogs.
1: Oh, is there?
0: Yeah, beautiful.
1: What do they do?
0: They flip.
1: Oh, they're flippy dogs.
0: Yeah, flippy dogs.
1: I have no idea.
0: Oh, yeah. There's a unicyclist, does incredible tricks from Ethiopia.
1: Does he?
0: Mm-hmm.
1: Is he in Ethiopia when he does them, or is he here in Murray Bridge?
0: No, he's here in Murray Bridge.
1: Oh, he's here in Murray Bridge?
0: Under the big top.
1: That's a long way to go to see. Okay. Right, yes. He's under the big top. I didn't know he worked there. I had no idea.
0: Thanks so much for joining me, Goldie from Hudson
1: Circus.
0: Thank
1: you, Murray Bridge and surrounding areas. You're

0: Hills, Murraylands and South Coast. Nominations close on the 14th of August. Then the final three will be voted on via the website before the winner is announced on the 28th. 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

0: the right stuff. Katie with you, Katie Wright Dynamite. Happy Friday, 7th of August, heading into the weekend. We're almost about to hit 12 noon as well, which means the flashback lunch, throwback lunch, thanks to McDonald's, Murray Bridge and Victor Harbour is on the way. I got this banger on the way for you. All the nostalgic vibes, LMC and U2, right after 12 for the throwback lunch on Power FM.
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6: Hi, I'm Phoebe Humphrey. Pauline Hanson has slammed reports she used One Nation funds to pay for her London hotel while in the UK. The party leader taking to Facebook to write mainstream media published lies, claiming Channel 7 was originally going to cover the cost for her trip over due to interviewing her. A source told the Nine Papers the hotel room was paid for even when she was in Italy with Gina Reinhart, but says Pauline did not use taxpayer money or funds from the Fire the Liar campaign. The Deputy Prime Minister has weighed in on Tony Burke postponing his migration speech at the National Press Club. Richard Miles says it was the Home Affairs Minister himself who decided to reschedule yesterday's speech.
7: He manages his diary and he manages his public presentations, but he will be speaking at the National Press Club at the earliest opportunity. This is not an enormous thing.
6: There on the ABC, Donald Trump has signed an executive order targeting birthright citizenship, saying he wants to ban what he calls birth tourism. The White House says it will increase the number of people born in the US who are ineligible for birthright citizenship. The US president claims America is suffering.
8: We're cracking down very big crackdowns, and this will give us the right to do it in a much more forceful manner. But they've taken birthright citizenship and they've made a joke out of it.
6: And a cold spell is moving across the southern half of the country. At least four states will experience icy temperatures and damaging conditions by the end of the weekend as a low pressure system approaches from Antarctica. In sport, North Queensland has jumped to seventh on the NRL table after beating the Titans 30-8 on the Gold Coast. Cowboys coach Todd Payton very happy to return to the winners list after last week's record loss to the Roosters. He's also impressed with how his side's performing without their star players, Tom Dearden and Reid Marnie.
9: You need the guys to get the job done when your big players are out. Been a test, but we're in decent shape.
6: And round 22 of the AFL continues tonight at the Gabba between the Lions and Hawks. Last night, the Roos beat the Bulldogs by 23 points. That's the latest news and sport.
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13: Partly cloudy today, the chance of fog in the early morning. High chance of showers most likely in the evening. Mowbridge, a top of 21. Strathalbyn and Adelaide, 19. Mount Barker and Victor Harbour, 18. Mount Lofty, 14. Tomorrow for your Saturday. Partly cloudy, very high chance of showers most likely in the early morning. Murraybridge, Strathalbyn and Adelaide, 19. Mount Barker, 17. Mount Lofty, 13. And Victor Harbour, a top of 18 tomorrow.
5: 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The biggest hits from back in the day with the Throwback Lunch.
13: Uh-huh. I love the Throwback Lunch. Katie Wright died about rolling through your arvo with you. Genuinely makes me happy. Like, more happy than you can probably imagine. This hypes me up. I love it when we get old school between 12 and 1. There's no, you know, bread and circus and no glitz and glamour, no lights pretending, you know, there's no pretending is what I'm trying to say. I genuinely get happy when this happens, when we kick it back from 12 to 1, getting old school. It is the Power FM Throwback Lunch, thanks to McDonald's Murraybridge and Victor Harbour. 10 delicious new drinks just landed at McCafe, available at participating restaurants. We got Jimmy Neal on the way. We got Tears for Fears on the way. We got Ben Folds on the way. But to kick us off in the throwback lunch, it's LMC versus U2. Take me to the clouds above. They say it's always clear above the clouds, huh? And let's just take that into our day, no matter how we're feeling. You got this. We can get through it. We got tunes to power us through it throughout our work day. I'll turn myself off so you can turn this up

Back lunch. Katie Wright, Dynamite with you. Happy Friday. Let's go. It's the weekend, baby. 7th of August as we roll through the 12 noon hour. It's just gone 12:11. Do you need a time check? Maybe you're hanging out for that moment where you just get your lunch break. It's getting around that time. You could be at work listening to this going, come on, man, the next 20 minutes are going to go on forever. You know, or your little 5-minute smoker, your little, maybe you're just going outside, have a little air, you're getting that moment soon. I really hope so. And I've got heaps of tunes to roll you through your work day. Keep you going. It is the Throwback Lunch. Thanks to McDonald's, Murray Bridge and Victor Harbour. 10 delicious new drinks just landed at McCafe, available at participating restaurants. Ben Folds on the way with Rock in the Suburbs. I know that's going to make a fair few people happy. Right now, though, kicking it back to 1985, it's Tears for Fears. Across the Adelaide Hills, the South Coast and the Murraylands, it's Head Over Heels with Katie Wright, Dynamite on Power FM.

0: Power FM, the right stuff. Katie Wright, Dynamite with you, S-O-A-P. This is how we party. Hope you're doing great. Happy Friday, 7th of August. On the Brekkie Show this morning, Craig and Charles are asking you the question, what is the worst damage your pet has caused? Beth from Mount Barker got involved. Take a listen.
1: Tell us the worst damage your pet has caused. Beth has put a comment and said, David, my cat, somehow got into a room that had a shut door. He skidded through a painting that I was drawing that I had already sold, walked paint all over the carpet, and then shut the door behind him. She's also added, cats are jerks.
2: What do you do? Beth, if you've got the follow-up to that, we'd love to know. Did you sell it, and did your cat get a commission as well?
1: A cat mission.
0: Cats can be jerks, absolute jerks. I love my dog so much. If you're a regular listener, you would know all about her. She's a Boer Doodle. Her name's Honey. She's just gone 1 year old. I love her so, so much. But she does rip up cushions. She loves to do that and leave the fluff all over the house. It's like, come on. And I keep rebuying cushions and then cushion covers and just stuffing the fluff back in. It's just like, you're being a bit of a jerk, my dog, Honey. But I love you. Do you want a treat? Yes, you can have a treat after you ripped up that cushion. Yeah. So, I mean, yeah, it's happening. She's not even in front of me and I'm putting on the dog voice. That's the thing. And she could use some more dog chew toys, right, and treats so that she doesn't rip up our cushions. And, you know, I could get those from Petstock Mount Barker. And I could do that to Moz, to Mozza, because Craig and Cheryl's going to be broadcasting live from Petstock Mount Barker this Saturday from 10 to 12. So tomorrow, Mount Barker Road, Totnes. It's going to be so much fun. They've got a fundraising barbecue to raise money for Paws and Claws. So a great cause. A free do-it-yourself dog wash and you can enjoy 20% off dog toys. How good. Plus there'll be free face painting. Who doesn't love that? Everyone loves face painting. I don't know someone who goes, I don't like face painting. Everyone loves it. And a coffee van, Petstock Mount Barker, this Saturday. Craig and Shell's broadcasting live from 10 to 12 noon. And if you just can't get enough Craig and Shell's, look, I get it. You can catch them live each and every weekday morning from 6 to 9 a.m. for breakfast. 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

0: Great stuff. Katie Wright Dynamite with you. Somba with My Body Isn't Ready. Totally get that. Happy Friday, 7th of August. We have the most insane prize going on. It's called Steal My Standby. That is where you can win a trip to Vegas worth up to $20,000. Tickets to the iHeartRadio Music Festival. I'm talking Benson Boone, Cardi B, BTS, Major Lazer, so much more. It's going to be insane. 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
1: 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That's it.
2: Your spot on the standby list is absolutely locked in. Congratulations.
1: Thank you so much. That is like the best way to start my Friday morning.
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1: But, look, I'm a bit of a Goo Goo's fan too. 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I'll definitely be keen to see them.
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1: 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I've only just rolled out of bed and everyone's like, quick.
0: Congrats, Cheyenne from Wood Lane. She's on the standby list because she did the right thing. She went to powerfmsa.com.au in the win section, put her deets in there to steal my standby. And now she's in the running for a trip of a lifetime to Las Vegas. Flights, ACOM, the iHeart Radio Music Festival. 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You've got to be over 21 for this one and have a valid passport for up to 6 months. 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I'll do that again just after 1 p.m. Bruno Mars on the...

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RFM, the right stuff. Bruno Mars with I Just Might. Katie with you. Happy Friday, 7th of August. Rolling through our work day together. Did you catch Jackie from Mackie on the breakfast show this morning? She joins Craig and Charles each and every Friday, 7:40 a.m. for Living the Weekend Local. It is exactly as it sounds. She gets us across everything happening in the Adelaide Hills, the South Coast and the Murraylands. It's all thanks to a fab, an absolutely fab, super friendly and skilled local business. 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How good. After one, going to hit play on Shouse. With Love Tonight, but to take us in that direction, it's Lewis Capaldi with Wish You the Best on your home of the hits, Power FM.

0: Okay, nobody panic. Why is there a mattress in the hallway?
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5: Hey, I'm Brooke Seychelle. Pauline Hanson has admitted One Nation did foot the bill for her London hotel. The party leader taking to Facebook to claim Channel 7 was originally going to cover the costs as they were planning to interview her before pulling the pin. It comes after a source told Nine newspapers the hotel room was still being paid for while she travelled in Italy with Gina Reinhart. But Pauline insists no taxpayer funds or money from the Fire the Liar campaign were used. The Defence Minister insists WA will not become a new US base, despite more than 2,000 Americans being deployed to the state. Richard Marles telling Nine, it's all part of our long-term defence strategy and is not permanent.
6: This is a really important step in the AUKUS program and Australia acquiring a nuclear-powered submarine capability, and America operating from HMAS Stirling will be really important in terms of giving us the opportunity to get the skills to work on nuclear-powered submarines.
5: There won't be any feathered friends at the Royal Adelaide Show this year. All bird events have been cancelled in the wake of the H5 bird flu. Organisers say that while the risk is very low, they cancelled the events to be cautious. Australia has 155 confirmed cases of the H5 strain, with the majority in South Australia. And actress Minnie Driver says she's grateful to be alive after a car crash in France. The Goodwill Hunting star posting a video on social media from her bed wearing a neck brace. The 56-year-old says her and her friend had to crawl out from the wreck. Josh Fraser says he'll make a decision next week on whether he'll put his hand up for the full-time coaching role at Carlton. The current interim coach will meet with club officials before making his announcement.
7: If you're in, you're all in. So I want to make sure that, you know, if it was something I was committed to going through a process, that I'm all in on that.
5: And Alex de Minaur is out of the Montreal Open after coughing up a handy lead. The Demon was up a set and two breaks against Cameron Norrie before going down in three. That's the latest in news and sport.
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11: Partly cloudy today, the chance of fog in the early morning, high chance of showers most likely in the evening. Murray Bridge, a top of 21, Strathalbyn and Adelaide, 19. Mount Barker and Victor Harbour, 18. Mount Lofty, 14. Tomorrow for your Saturday. Partly cloudy, very high chance of showers most likely in the early morning. Murray Bridge, Strathalbyn and Adelaide, 19. Mount Barker, 17. Mount Lofty, 13. And Victor Harbour, a top of 18 tomorrow.
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11: So great to be with you. Happy Friday, 7th of August. And look, inside five, I'm going to read somebody's name out who's registered at powerfmsa.com.au for Steal My Standby. try to get themselves on the standby list for flights for two, up to 20K spending money. 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I'm talking Cardi B. I'm talking Benson Boone, BTS, Major Lazer, and more. Snoop D-O-double-G. Uh-huh. You could be in the audience. Now, if you've registered powerfmsa.com.au, I might call your name out inside five. If you don't call me in 30 minutes on 1300 137 317, I will open up the phone lines for somebody else to steal your standby. So let's get right into it. Shouse right now after that Alex Warren on your home of the hits, Power FM.

0: FM, the right stuff. Katie Wright, Dynamite with you. G'day. Happy Friday, 7th of August. Alex Warren with Eternity there, lulling us through our afternoon. I'm about to switch the vibe up, like, completely.
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0: Yeah, that's right. We are sending one lucky person off to the iHeart Festival Trip of a Lifetime to Vegas, worth up to 20K. 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I'm talking BTS, Benson Boone, Cardi B, Goo Goo Dolls, so many more, right? It is Parafem's Steal My Standby. 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Now the time has come. The time has come to speak of many things. For shoes and chips and sealing wax and cabbages and kings. Sorry, I'll stop going into Lewis Carroll. This is the wrong time for that. It's a Friday. The time has come. Someone who's registered to get on the standby list at powerfmsa.com.au. They've put the deets in, the details in. I call out their name. They've got 30 minutes to call me. If they don't call me, I open up the phone lines on 1300 137 317 for somebody to steal their standby. But they've done the right thing. From Strathalbyn, they've registered. I'm talking to you, Jai Luki. J-Y-I. Luki. Jai Luki. This is your moment. The spotlight is shining firmly on you, my friend. 1-300-137-317. From Strathalbyn, Jai Luki. Give me a call. Otherwise, I'll open up the phone lines in 30 minutes for someone to steal your standby. You've put the effort in. You've registered. You've done the right thing.

0: 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J-Lo with Jenny from the Block. Hope you're doing great. Happy Friday, 7th of August. It's around that time.
1: What happens in Vegas is paid for by us. So I guess our accountant will know what you've been up to.
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0: 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Festival trip of a lifetime to Vegas, worth up to 20K. Two people, five nights, transfers, flights, spending money, tickets to the iHeart Music Festival. Sounds pretty damn good, doesn't it? I'm talking BTS, Benson Boone, and Cardi B. And you know what? 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We call out your name and ask you to call us on 1300 137 317. If you don't call us when we call out your name, and we do this at 7 a.m. and 8 a.m. in breakfast, Craig and Charles. I do it at 10 a.m. and 1 p.m. here on The Right Stuff. If you don't call us when we call out your name, we open up the phone lines for somebody to steal your standby. We're inside the 30 minutes of someone from Strathalbyn. I'm telling you their name again because I'm nice. I'm nice like that. Jai Lukey from Strath. You got to be over 21 for this, have an Australian passport. This is your moment. Spotlight's on you, Jai Lukey. Give me a call from Strathalbyn. I reckon if you know Jai, you need to get calling him right now and tell him to ring the radio station. Like right now. 1300 137 317. Because, Jai, if you don't call me, I'm going to open up the phone line soon. Let someone steal your standby. On your home of the hits, you're on Power FM.

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0: from The Right Stuff. T Swizzle, I Knew What I Knew You from Toy Story 5. Katie Wright Dynamite here, and we've got something pretty huge going on.
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2: 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You feeling good?
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0: Yeah. I am talking trips for two to Las Vegas. I'm talking tickets to the iHeart Music Festival. Cardi B's going to be there. 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Put your deeds in on the win page. If I call out your name, you've got 30 minutes to call me. If you don't, I'll open up the phone lines for somebody else to win that prize. On 1300 137 317, I called out someone called Jai Lukey from Strathalbyn. The phone has lit up. Who have I got there?
4: You've got Jai.
0: G'day, Jai from Strath. How you doing?
4: Not bad. How are you?
0: Oh, yeah, I'm good. I'm really good. I can't believe you called, mate. That means you, my friend, because you've done the right thing, Jai. You've done the right thing by registering online, which means that we are going to pop you on the standby list.
4: Bloody beautiful. It's open.
0: Absolutely. Now, if you went to Vegas, have you been to Vegas before? Let's start with that.
4: No, definitely not, but it's on the bucket list.
0: It's on the bucket list. Why is it on the bucket list? What is your kind of wildest dreams of your Vegas trip?
4: Where do you start? Las Vegas is the pinnacle of party land, and I'd be keen. You'd have a great time.
0: You're giving me that party wants to be met, and I'm ready to absolutely meet it energy.
4: 100%. Absolutely. Due for a holiday, and that'd be ideal way to spend it.
0: Absolutely. Who are you going to take if you won?
4: Probably my partner, I'd say.
0: Well, yeah. You kind of... I mean, imagine if you didn't. You'd be like, oh, going on a boys' trip? Nah.
4: Yeah, going with the boys, yeah.
0: Might be like, okay, well, when you get back, consider us no longer together.
4: Yeah, correct. I'd say that's how it'd go, so I better do the right thing.
0: Well, you are on the standby list. Now, I need to know, did you hear me or did someone call you and say your name's been called out on the radio?
4: I'm actually at the races down in Mount Gambier today, and I did get a message to say you've been called out. And I went, oh, I'll ring him right now. I'm just about to lead a horse in for race two. And I just said, I've just got to quickly make a phone call and I'll be back.
0: What? Hang on. You lead a horse in. Are you what are you doing there?
4: I'm a racehorse trainer, but I'm down here today with a runner at Mount Gambier, and I'm just about to lead in a friend's horse.
0: Oh, my God. You got a bit going on, but you had to get through.
4: Yeah. I had to get on the list.
0: People are leaving meetings and all sorts of things to get through.
4: Yeah, exactly. Yeah.
0: Oh, well, you enjoy yourself, mate. Oh, actually, hang on the line. We'll throw it in excess. Hang on the line. I've got to make sure I've got your number. And, congratulations.
4: Rightio. Thank you.
0: You're welcome. You're in the home of the hits.

FM, the right stuff. Katie here for your Friday, 7th of August. Hope you're doing great. Rolling through our Arvo together. It's freezing out there, isn't it? I was so cold. Like, socks on and everything. It's so cold. But I can't imagine if I was sleeping rough, my heart goes out. And clearly yours does too, because you guys are always so generous each and every winter when we do something and ask you to donate things that can go to people who are in need across the Adelaide Hills, South Coast and Murraylands. So this year we're doing Warm Up Winter. We do something every year. This year we're calling it Warm Up Winter. And we ask you to donate food and new clothing and blankets. And then what we do is we've got these bins, right? We've got these bins at Victor Harbour Central, the good people there, and Mount Barker Central. You'll see the bin. It's got Warm Up Winter on it. And so it's really clear. And we ask you to donate new clothing, food, non-perishable food and blankets, right? And then what we do is we pick them up. And this is what always blows me away, because I've been involved in picking them up before. And just so much. There's more in them than I imagine is going to be. We pick them up and we drop them off at local charities across our region. And then those beautiful local charities help those right here. So you give locally and it goes locally right here in the Adelaide Hills, South Coast and Murraylands. So I'm talking about AC Care in the Murraylands. They do great work. Whalers Peninsula Community Association, again, beautiful people. Mary and the team there, shout out to you. On the South Coast, and the Mount Barker Community Centre in the Adelaide Hills, just on Dumas there, Dumas Street there. Those people are so lovely. It's just like every time I go in there, I'm like, how come they're such beautiful? You know, how can there be such beautiful people in the world? You know, but that's the thing. There's people needing help in our community, and our community is there in spades. So get up, get involved in Warm Up Winter, Mount Barker Central, Victor Harbour Central, and Power FM, and you guys helping people out across these colder months. Blink 182 on the way. Take us there. Becky Hill featuring Topic with My Heart. It goes la-di-da-da-da. 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

on the right stuff. Katie with you. Katie Wright, Dynamite, Blink 182 with all the small things. Hope you're doing great. Happy Friday. Let's go. It's the weekend, baby. Look, there's some things I know about you, our dear listeners. I'm watching. I'm listening. I'm reading the things you write. And I know you're really passionate about schnitz. You know, you schnit. You love a good schnitzel. Because you're telling us about it. We're looking for the best of the best schnitzel across the Adelaide Hills, South Coast and Murraylands. And the response has been huge. Yeah. You're showing your true colours. You really love your schnit. Powerfmsa.com.au is the place to nominate the venue with the best schnitty across the Adelaide Hills, the South Coast and Murraylands. Nom noms. Close on the 14th of August. Not too much longer to go. To join the literal hundreds of nominations so far. Then the final three will be voted on via the website, which is powerfmsa.com.au. There's a nice photo of me up there, Craig and Charles, Geordie. Come on, hang out on our website and tell us your favourite schnitty or at socials, powerfmsa, Facebook. And then the winner is announced on the 28th of August. 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Loud Luxury featuring Brando now. And then I'm just going to keep playing tunes. I got you. Nelly on the way with Hot in Here. 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

just hit the pedal. If things go wrong, it's just incidental. My bad, never got the memo that you never have fun while you're in the limo. Yeah, you wanna ride in the six, you wanna dine in the six. And when I lean for the kiss, you said I'll probably send you some pics. And I

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0: FM, the right stuff. Matchbox 20 with Unwell. Hope you're doing great. Happy Friday, 7th of August. A little emotional rollercoaster, that show, isn't it? It always makes me a moment to sort of come out of it. But, you know, our chickens always kind of snap me out of any moment. Our singing chickens, our famous singing chickens from our chicken choir. They cluck up a tune each and every Tuesday here in the studio. Right, they join Craig and Chels live just after 8 a.m. If you know the title and the artist of that chicken tune, and yeah, I know I am a little cray cray, but we do have singing chickens. You just have to be listening on Tuesday, just after 8 in the Brekkie Show to hear up these amazing chickens. They're rehearsing all week to bring it to you. And if you know the title and artist, you get through on the phone lines on 1300 137 317 on Tuesday. You could score yourself a meat pack, thanks to Murray Bridge's only independent butcher, Murray Bridge Meats. You'll find them on 97 Adelaide Road, right here in Murray Bridge. 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What more could you want? Maybe more tunes, thanks, Katie Wright. I got them. Geordie's going to take care of you from two. She's going to hit play on the beat. You get registering at powerfmsa.com.au for Steal My Standby. I'm talking trip to Vegas, 20K. What more should I say, really? It's worth up to 20K. Flights, ACOM, sending you off to the iHeart Music Festival. Benson Boone's going to be there. I mean, Cardi B is going to be there. 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They call out your name. And if you give them a call within 30 minutes, they'll pop you on the standby list. If they don't, open up the phone lines for someone else to steal that standby. Me too. I'll be doing it in the right stuff, 10 a.m. and 1 p.m. So get registering. That's what you can do when you're having your morning coffee across the weekend. Take care of yourself. I'll be back on Monday. Have a good weekend. Geordie's got the tunes from two. You're in power.
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9: Hey, I'm Brooke Seychelle. MP travel allowances are making headlines again following revelations politicians from both sides used taxpayer funds to fly their families to Canberra during budget week. But Shadow Treasurer Tim Wilson's told Nine that's okay if they're following the rules.
10: Do I think that the public will accept it? Probably not. But the reality is it's part of their terms and conditions work, like everyone has terms and conditions at work.
9: It comes as Pauline Hanson slammed reports she used used One Nation funds to pay for a London hotel while in the UK, claiming that Channel 7 was originally going to cover the costs for an interview with her. Supermarket giant Coles is set to follow Qantas in outsourcing hundreds of back office jobs to India. The company's CEO confirming it extended a deal with consulting giant Accenture to cut costs in their headquarters. Coles says its store staff won't be affected by the move. Donald Trump is attempting to restrict birthright citizenship, signing a new executive order in a bid to ban what he calls birth tourism. The order increases the number of people born in the US who are ineligible for birthright citizenship. However, it's expected to be challenged in the Supreme Court. And an Australian team has pulled off a risky rescue, evacuating a US expeditioner in Antarctica. Aussie aviation company SkyTraders battled extreme temperatures to land an Airbus at McMurdo Station late last month after receiving an urgent request for assistance. The US patient is now being treated at Christchurch Hospital in a serious condition. The Roosters will be looking to back up their record-breaking 70-point win over the Cowboys last week when they battle the Bulldogs tonight. But coach Trent Robinson says they can't be complacent, with every week bringing new challenges.
11: We've been pretty clear about taking every game really separately and what's in front of us, about what, how do we want to play. So, yeah, you carry on a positivity from it, but you definitely refocus on opponent and get ready to play Canterbury on Friday night.
9: And in the AFL, the Brisbane Lions take on Hawthorn at the Gabba tonight.
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12: Partly cloudy today with some showers. Tomorrow's also going to be partly cloudy with showers. Murray Bridge, Strathalbyn and Adelaide 19. Mount Barker 17. Mount Lofty 13 and Victor Harbour 18 tomorrow. Sunday cloudy with rain, even a thunderstorm on the cards. And Monday cloudy with showers.
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0: a ride home on Paro FM, and that was Justin Bieber Ghosts. Hey, it's Geordie. And we're asking the question, who sells the best schnitty?
1: Oh, and who doesn't love a good schnitty? You had one last night.
2: I did have one last night because we've been talking about it
1: so much, it just makes us hungry.
2: Yeah, I think I said multiple days this week, gosh, I'm going to have to get one. And I caved. And it's the influence of all of you.
1: Yeah.
2: Because you're dropping comments on our socials, telling us the best schnitties in the region. Also, you've got one more week to do that, to nominate your favourite spots. Or you can go to powerfmsa.com.au. Tell us your favourite schnit. And why it's your favourite.
1: And then we're going to open it up for voting from then on. But until then, yeah, let us know about it. We actually had Richard from Highland Valley yesterday on with a great suggestion. You sound like a man who knows his schnit. Where do we get it?
3: I know my schnit. Don't worry.
1: Where do we go?
3: Macclesfield Hotel.
1: Ooh. Mackie Hotel. Are these the ones that are like famous for falling off the plate? They're so big.
3: Absolutely. You get a big plate and the schnitty still falls off the plate. There's about, I'd say, 500 different toppings.
2: Love.
3: But not quite.
1: Yeah.
3: And you get two meals out of one. I'd almost defy you to eat the size of the schnitzel.
1: Oh, it sounds like you're challenging
2: Bit
1: us.
2: Bit of a food challenge, yeah.
0: I'm pretty sure that's challenge accepted. Anyway, get your nominations in before the 14th of August, okay? On the way, George Michael, right now, Sabrina Carpenter, house tour on Paro FM.

0: All of that and more still to be announced at the iHeartRadio Music Festival 2026 in Vegas. 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

0: 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It was Somba 12 to 12. 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
1: Dwindling membership numbers are threatening the very existence of Maipalonga's Country Women's Association, prompting calls for younger people to think about signing up. The branch is approaching its 80th birthday, but it's now down to just three women, a far cry from its heyday when meetings attracted as many as 30. The CWA is one of Australia's most well-known women's organisations. Members are involved in advocating for country folk, charity work and community outreach, as well as more traditional pastimes like baking and morning teas.
0: CWA, Devonshire Tea. Anyway, if you want more news, just head to powerfmsa.com.au. Teddy Swims up next. Right now, Mary J. Blige. Family.

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We don't have breakfast shows filled with footy stars. We do have locals who love playing hits. We're your home of the hits. 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

0: Hills, Murray Lands and South Coast, home of the hits, Power FM, that was ever clear, Santa Monica. And there's stacks of fun things to do this weekend. And Jackie from Mackie has all the details. We live in the weekend local. And here is part one.
1: Well, we've got lots happening. And August means it's the last ever Porgust.
2: Oh.
1: It's a little bit sad, but...
3: Dogs?
1: Yeah, guide dogs.
3: Cute.
1: So if you're feeling like you could go on a little walkies and you've got a dog...
2: Yeah?
1: Yeah.
2: Crabulation.
1: And raise money because it's Porgust and it's the funds go to training guide dogs supporting people with low vision or blindness.
3: Aww,
1: so you
3: beautiful.
1: Can set your own distance and raise money. It's also Sala time during August, which we've mentioned before as well. Lots of fantastic Sala events through the Hills, Murraylands and on the South Coast. Bridge Arts is inviting people to the Murray Bridge Marketplace for some artistic intelligence. The official opening is tonight at 5 p.m. But they'll be open Monday to Friday, all different days. The Ministry of Laughs is on tonight. Fringe Comedy Roadshow at Nan.
3: Ooh.
1: 8 p.m. in the Tin Shed. It's a great night of stand-up. One show only for that one.
0: Part two of Living the Weekend Local is on after three on the way. 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
1: A relatively cruisy run throughout the Murraylands South Coast and Hills areas this afternoon. No real dramas to report at this stage. In Goolwa, though, there is a burst water main at Blackwood Goolwa Road near Crocker Street. And if you're heading through Wattle Flat, it's down to 40 in both directions around ongoing roadworks at Main South Road near Wild Dog Creek Road. 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
2: Hey, I'm Brooke Seychelle. Penny Wong is meeting with her Pacific counterparts today with a region-wide security pact likely to be discussed. The foreign minister is in Fiji attending a Pacific Islands Forum meeting ahead of a leaders' one next month. She's told the ABC security is paramount.
3: There are many things we want to discuss, but obviously one of them is how do we make sure that our region remains peaceful, stable, and prosperous.
2: A leading Islamic figure says an imam was cancelled after describing the October 7 attacks as a victory. The Anti-Semitism Royal Commission has today heard from Australian National Imams Council President Sheikh Shadi Al-Suleiman, who considered the comments inappropriate. He says the imam responded cooperatively when the issue was raised with him. Overseas, a teacher has been killed and 15 others injured in a school shooting in Thailand. Police confirming a Year 9 student opened fire at the school north of Bangkok today. The teenage shooter was found dead at the scene. Delays and cancellations at Sydney Airport today because of air traffic controller staffing issues. Air Services Australia saying 75 Qantas and Jetstar flights were affected for up to 2 hours, with Virgin passengers delayed on 50 flights. And an early call's been made on bird and poultry exhibits at next month's Royal Adelaide Show. Organisers pulling the pin after South Australia's bird flu case numbers lifted to 119, making up the majority of cases in Australia. Craig Bellamy has reaffirmed his commitment to coaching the Storm next year. There was speculation the Premiership coach could call time at the end of the NRL season after being diagnosed with a neurodegenerative disorder.
4: Well, I'll be coaching next year, but yeah, I think that might be the end. But anyway, we'll see what happens.
2: In tennis, Alex de Minaur has lost in 3 sets to Cameron Norrie in the round of 32 at the Canadian Open. Fellow Aussie Talia Gibson also fell short to her Russian opponent. That's the latest in news and sport.
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9: Partly cloudy today with some showers. Tomorrow's also going to be partly cloudy with showers. Murray Bridge, Strathalbyn and Adelaide 19. Mount Barker 17, Mount Lofty 13 and Victor Harbour 18 tomorrow. Sunday cloudy with rain, even a thunderstorm on the cards. And Monday cloudy with showers.
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1: It's Power FM's Ride Home, and that was Shawn Mendes. There's nothing holding me back. Jody here, and Craig and Chels. They've got a census on our socials that they want you to fill out, and I've just gone there and checked it out. So it's called the CNC Census, not the CNC Music Factory. You enter your name or nickname, then your age group. Where do you usually listen to Craig and Chels? What's your favourite segment? What's your ideal Friday night? Mind staying at home watching horror movies. What do you love to do in the region? What hobbies do you have? Watching horror movies. Do you have a pet? Tell us about them. Then they've got Craig or Chels, and then the little thing you click on underneath says both, duh. And if you've got any questions for them. So, yeah, please fill out their CNC census as soon as you can, because as we know, census night is Tuesday coming, and it's like, yay, this one sounds like more fun. Maybe you can fill that out while you're at Mount Barker Petstock tomorrow, because that's where Craig and Chels are going to be. So they've got a fundraising barbecue to raise money for Paws and Claws, a free DIY dog wash. You can enjoy 20% off dog toys, free face painting, yes, and a coffee van, yum. And Craig and Chels will be there in between 10 and 12 at Petstock, Mount Barker Road, Totnes. On the way, Tonic right now, Stella Lefty, Boston on Parafem. On a

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0: 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Nominations close on the 14th of August. 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

FM, your home of the hits. That was James Hype and Miggy De La Rosa, Ferrari. And when it comes to Chicken Tunes Day, well, this was the tune they clocked up Tuesday just gone.

that stumped a lot of people. Maybe next week that could happen again, or maybe it'll be easy to guess. Either way, you got to be listening Tuesday morning for Chicken Tuesday. And if you play the game, you could win yourself a chicken meat pack valued at $35. It's thanks to Murray Bridge Meats. 97 Adelaide Road, Murray Bridge is where you'll find them. 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Jimmy World, right now, G-Flip, Bet on Fire on Parafem.

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1: Still a cruisy run across the majors at this stage. The South Coast Hills areas are moving nicely, as is the Murraylands. If you're heading through Goolwa, though, there are some emergency waterworks happening along Blackwood Goolwa Road near Crocker Street and the Murray Bridge at Swanport Road near Verdkin Avenue. It's down to 40 in both directions around ongoing works. What's saucy, cheesy and baked to perfection? 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

0: Adelaide Hills, Murraylands and South Coast, home of the hits Parafim. That was Olivia Dean, Man I Need, and I Know What You Need. Part 3 of Living the Weekend Local with Jackie from Mackie.
1: Can I just confirm, if people haven't heard, Sala, South Australian Living Arts Festival?
2: That's it, correct.
1: Yes. Great.
2: That is correct, yes.
1: Beautiful.
2: Tomorrow we've got the exhibition Through Our Eyes, opening at the Coral Street Art Space in Victor Harbour. That's presented by Naranjiri mother and daughter Belinda and Marika Wilson as part of Sala. We've got bingo at Tunkillo Hall. Tomorrow night, I know you love bingo.
1: Tongue bingo? No, absolutely not. Tried to do a pun there.
2: No.
1: It's not.
2: No, it's
1: Tongue kilo bingo.
2: That's right. They're very serious about it. Doors open at 6:30, eyes down, 7 p.m. sharp. And take your cash because they've got heaps of raffle stuff.
1: Love
2: prizes.
1: That.
2: Yep. Turning points, writing from failure, fracture, and when things fall apart. And that kind of got my attention. I thought, I think I've got a couple of books in me. What if the moments that derail us actually give us a story? You can find out in a 3-hour writing workshop at Stirling Library on Sunday.
1: That. So good.
2: I know there's heaps on at the libraries because, I mean, they're all joining in the Sala stuff as well. Yeah. Jordan Holmes is performing at the Murray Bridge Library on Sunday from 2 till 3. And speaking of music, just finally, Renegades are performing on Sunday from 1 till 4 at the Malang Lakeside Butter Factory. It's free to get along to that as well. Take a gold coin to make a donation because they're trying to bring live music back.
0: And Living the Weekend Local will be back next Friday after 7:30. 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
1: There is this weird, awkward dance that me and my wife do every single morning in the kitchen. So every morning, we both go into the kitchen at a similar time, and Mim engages in preparing food for herself and the girls. So I'm unloading the dishwasher and doing the clothes washing. Okay, the bit that's awkward, though, for us is when I'm unpacking the dishwasher, a lot of the time we end up doing this awkward kind of dance thing when I'm trying to put away a dish in a drawer, but she's standing in front of that drawer preparing food. Who has right of way there? The person putting away the dishes or the person food prepping? Now, again,
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1: Still looking pretty good out there at this stage. No issues to report. The Murrayland South Coast and Hills areas are moving nicely. The run into and out of the city also drama-free. Around Mount Barker at Adelaide Road near Nan Street, it's down to 40 in both directions around ongoing roadworks, and the same too in Littlehampton at the Princes Highway near Pioneer Street, also dropping to 40 in both directions. South Australia brings you the simple pleasures of winter with hundreds of experiences and offers. 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
3: Hey, I'm Brooke Seychelle. A major probe will be conducted into food labelling after an ABC Four Corners investigation raised concerns about undeclared ingredients. Labor Assistant Minister Andrew Lee says they've given the ACCC more funding to ensure significant resources are devoted to it.
4: Australians shouldn't be duped by misleading labels. Australians should be able to walk into a store and know that what it says on the tin is accurate.
3: Geelong has finally addressed the controversial concussion waiver signed with one of its players. CEO Steve Hocking taking full onus, but not stating whether anyone will face any kind of sanctions. While Craig Drummond, who was Cats president at the time and is now the AFL's integrity chair, has just released a statement saying concussion is a complex issue and reiterated that Geelong will make changes going forward. A US court has ordered tech giant Meta to pay more than $800 million for causing harm to kids. In the second phase of the landmark trial, a judge ruled that Facebook's parent company must use the bulk of the money on treatment services for youth safety. Meta says it'll appeal the ruling. A man has reportedly been killed in a dog attack in New South Wales. Authorities finding the 23-year-old's body at a property in an outer Sydney suburb on Wednesday. Investigations are underway. And Coles is planning to outsource hundreds of back office jobs to India under a new deal. The move is part of cost-cutting measures at the supermarket giant headquarters and won't affect its store staff. Gold Coast coach Damien Hardwick is resting multiple young players for Sunday's Canberra match against GWS.
5: It was always on the cards. You know, they played a long stint, obviously, I think between 9 and 8 games sort of thing for a first-year players. It's a big load. Some of those guys had limited preparations with regard to their pre-season as well.
3: And the Perth Bears have unveiled the club's first ever home jersey as they edge closer to joining the NRL next year. It's mostly red and black hoops, paying tribute to the first ever North Sydney Bears jersey of 1908. That's the latest news and sport.
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0: Weather.
7: Partly cloudy today with some showers. Tomorrow's also going to be partly cloudy with showers. Murray Bridge, Strathalbyn and Adelaide 19. Mount Barker 17. Mount Lofty 13 and Victor Harbour 18 tomorrow. Sunday cloudy with rain, even a thunderstorm on the cards. And Monday cloudy with showers.

Australia. You know what time it is. 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DJ Will's first ever national tour. We've

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2: If you're heading through Wattle Flat, speeds have dropped to 40 in both directions around Main South Road near Wild Dog Creek Road, with ongoing roadworks causing the delays there. In Littlehampton at the Princess Highway near Pioneer Street, dropping to 40 in both directions as well. The major's looking pretty good though, the Murrayland South Coast and hills all flowing nice. KFC's new lunchtime box full range packs an unreasonable amount of chicken into mouth-watering $5, $10 and $15 boxes until 2 p.m. Pick up only, not everywhere and not forever. 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Across the Adelaide Hills, Murraylands and South Coast, your leaders in local Power FM.
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1: Will and Woody!
2: Will and Woody for the drive home. Hope you're having a wonderful Friday. You guys got a shot at $1 million in less than 10 minutes' time. It's same time, every day with us here on Will and Woody. Right now it's time for the open line. Please give us a call with anything, literally anything. You can text us. Just let us know. I don't know if you're enjoying the show. Maybe you've got a question about something. Maybe you've got a problem you're dealing with. Maybe you want to shout out your business. Maybe you want to shout out your partner, your kid. Maybe you've got a hypothetical for us. We love a hypothetical.
3: Love hypothetical.
2: It's basically just a chance to get on the airwaves right now, guys. You can talk to us. We do this for 5 minutes every Friday because it's just a good opportunity to talk to you guys.
3: Let's go to Elise here. Hi, Elise.
4: Hey, guys. It's my 32nd birthday this weekend.
3: Yay! Happy birthday, Elise. What are we doing? What are we doing for the birthday weekend?
4: Going for cocktails, seeing the family, having some fun with some friends.
3: What's your cocktail of choice, Elise?
4: I love a good margarita. Who doesn't?
3: Spicy? So spicy marg or just a straight marg?
4: Spicy marg? Yeah, definitely. Yeah. Jalapenos?
3: Oh, Elise.
2: Have you got a partner, Elise? Are you taking
4: this? I don't have a partner.
2: Wow, so 32nd birthday single on your 32nd birthday. Could be anything. Where are you going to be, Elise? You going to put a shout out to everyone?
4: Yeah, LB's Record Bar in Myers Place in the city.
2: There we go. Right. Wow. Annalise, double thumbs up. Yeah, double thumbs up. Annalise, you like
5: big
2: it?
5: Vibes.
2: What's it called? LB's Record Bar?
4: Yeah.
2: Is that in Melbourne?
4: Yeah, in Melbourne.
2: All right. Well, there you go. So if you want to get down there, Elise is going to be there. She's 32 and single, and she is keen.
3: And if you're LB's Record Bar, show Elise a good time. I reckon shout a couple of mugs for her. Get around her. It's her birthday.
2: There you go.
3: Yeah, find Elise Australia. Get around her. Let's go to Rebecca
2: that's
3: here.
2: Exciting.
3: It is exciting. It's your 32nd birthday.
6: Hi, Will and Woody.
3: Hi, Rebecca. Hey,
2: g'day, Rebecca. How are you? Welcome to the open line.
6: I'm excited. I just wanted to ring and say that I love you guys and I've always enjoyed listening to your radio.
3: Thanks so much, Rebecca. What's happening tonight for you, Rebecca?
6: I'm just hanging out with the kids.
3: Oh, beautiful. Bit of a movie. Beautiful. Movie with the kids.
6: Yeah, the kids love watching movies, so we might have them some popcorn.
2: Oh, lovely.
3: Bit of popcorn as well. I tell you what, Rebecca, you chuck a couple of Maltesers in that popcorn and you've got yourself a night. Have a ripper.
6: Oh, sounds good. Thank you.
2: Thanks, Rebecca. Thanks so much for the call. It's really sweet of you. You can text us. I'm going to get on air right now for the open line. Got a text here from Caitlin who said, I'm doing a flotation session.
3: Flotation?
2: Flotation session.
3: Flotation?
2: She's written it as flotation, so I'm just going to read what she said there. But it could be flotation. She might have spelt that wrong.
3: Might be like a calcium hydration, like floating in milk.
2: I don't know if she's floating in milk.
3: Well, if it's hydracium, that's a combination of calcium and high. Anyway, let's go to Paul here.
2: I don't think Caitlin's.
3: I would like floating in milk.
2: Caitlin, can you text us back and let us know if you're floating in milk?
3: Or if it's a typo. My vote, milk. Let's go to Paul here.
2: Feels a bit sick, doesn't it?
3: Hey, Paul.
2: G'day, Paulie.
7: Hey, boys, how you doing?
2: Here he is.
7: Hey, boys.
2: How are you, Paulie? What's going on, big fella?
7: Oh, mate, I'm just here ringing up to let you know that your dad's not having a nap. He's having a scan, a senior citizen's afternoon nap.
2: Oh, nice. Is that what it's called?
7: Yeah, man. It's a scan.
2: I love that.
3: Yeah, that's
2: a scan, a senior citizen's afternoon nap.
3: And you all deserve it. Do you rip out a couple of scans, Paulie?
7: Mate, I'm doing the weekend. You better believe it.
3: Oh, you little ripper.
2: Good on you, Paulie. Hey, I've got another message here. I still haven't heard back from Caitlin about whether she's floating in milk, but...
3: There's a business in that.
2: Who's this one from, Annalise, this next one?
5: No name.
2: So this is fascinating because I was reading about this on Reddit the other day and I thought it was a joke.
3: Okay.
2: So you can get, if you've got a little dog, like a chihuahua...
3: Or a Bichon Frise.
2: Yeah. Cavoodle. You can get them a jacket with spikes on the back. Yeah. To stop birds of prey lifting them off the deck.
3: Oh, that's brilliant.
2: First of all, I've just got a weird thing with small dogs. I don't like them.
3: How many eagles?
2: I would love to see a small dog picked up by an eagle. I'd love to see it.
3: I would.
2: That's a weird thing. Will. That's a weird thing of mine. Will. Yeah. Anyway, this woman
3: that's
2: who
3: nice
2: said...
3: nice and honest.
2: No, just honesty.
3: Yeah, it's honest.
2: This woman has said, my story is I was walking my toy Cavoodle, 4 kilos, 2 years old, at the Oval... And an eagle tried to pick him up this morning.
3: This morning?
2: Yes.
3: No.
2: This morning. Right.
3: So when she said, did the toy Cavoodle get airborne at all? Like, did it get up?
2: I don't know. I'd love to talk to this woman.
3: Oh, we'd love to call her.
2: I'd love to talk to her if you can call her.
3: Do we have a number?
2: Have a number?
1: Number.
2: We'll find out. All right, we'll find out. Maybe we'll go to the. We'll do the quiz and we'll call her afterwards.
3: Yeah. Yeah.
2: Also, Caitlin, not floating in milk.
3: Oh, it was a typo. She said it was a typo.
2: Floating in salt.
3: I still think we've stumbled into something brilliant there, though.
2: Nobody cares.
5: Nah. Okay. Nobody panic. Why is there a mattress in the hallway?
8: Oh, that's not even the biggest issue. There's a tiger in the bathroom.
5: No. That's fine. It's fixable.
8: Fixable?
5: Your new face tattoo?
8: What do you mean? Oh,
5: it's fixable. Probably washes off.
8: What?
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17: Hi, I'm Sally Pearson. The Blues and the Saints have named their teams ahead of this weekend's AFLW season opener in Melbourne. Carlton will be without injured duo Sophie McKay and Keely Scherer, while recruit Sophie Butterworth makes her debut for St Kilda. Roosters star Taryn Aiken is on track to make her return from a shoulder injury in Sunday's NRLW clash with the Eels. Round 6 kicks off tomorrow with the Bulldogs hosting the Cowboys. And Kimberly Lacourt has won Stage 6 of the Tour de France Femme overnight. Swiss rider Marlon Reusser holds the overall lead.
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0: 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Mary Terrace, Murray Bridge and Mount Barker Road, Totness.
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1: If you're heading through Wattle Flat, speeds have dropped to 40 in both directions around Main South Road near Wild Dog Creek Road, with ongoing roadworks causing the delays there. In Littlehampton at the Princess Highway near Pioneer Street, dropping to 40 in both directions as well. The major's looking pretty good though. The Murrayland South Coast and Hills all flowing nicely. KFC's new lunchtime box full range packs an unreasonable amount of chicken into mouth-watering $5, $10 and $15 boxes until 2 p.m. Pick up only, not everywhere and not forever. No swaps. Across the Adelaide Hills, Murraylands and South Coast,
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2: Hey, I'm Brooke Seychelle. Motorists heading away for the weekend are likely to be facing higher fuel costs. Pump prices are higher since the fuel excise discount was removed on Monday. Labor Assistant Minister Andrew Leigh insists the ACCC is keeping an eye out for price gouging.
3: The ACCC monitors closely and it's aware that this should only be passed through when the tanks are filled up. That will occur more regularly in the urban centres than in regional centres, so the pass-through may be more immediate in cities than in the bush.
2: Geelong CEO says the club's been asked for a please explain by the AFL over its secret concussion deal. The unnamed player with a history of head knocks waiving their right for future concussion-related compensation. The Cats have since torn up the deal, with Steve Hocking admitting the club should have sought advice from the league.
4: There's no doubt that that's a misstep on our behalf. When I opened this press conference, I'm responsible for that. I'm on the hook for that, and we'll work through that internally over time.
2: Victorian poultry producers have been forced to lock down their farms as bird flu cases continue to climb. It comes as the Royal Adelaide Show cancelled all bird exhibits at next month's event. There's now 175 confirmed cases across Australia. Overseas, the US Supreme Court plans to challenge a new executive order signed by Donald Trump that restricts eligibility for birthright citizenship, and the Attorney General is asking the privacy watchdog to investigate so-called smart glasses after a cheaper version sold through Kmart flew off the shelves. It's a battle of first and third on the ladder in tonight's NRL clash, with the Panthers taking on the Warriors in New Zealand. The Warriors have recalled halfback Luke Metcalf for his first NRL game since round 5 as they try to contain a red-hot Penrith side. Coach Andrew Webster says it's going to be a fiery encounter.
5: It's just finishing the job, probably. Like, if we've got them where we want them, then don't let up, and because we know they're going to keep throwing punches, but just keep throwing in our own and make sure we're concentrated for 80 minutes.
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6: Partly cloudy today with some showers. Tomorrow's also going to be partly cloudy with showers. Murray Bridge, Strathalbyn and Adelaide 19. Mount Barker 17. Mount Lofty 13 and Victor Harbour 18 tomorrow. Sunday cloudy with rain, even a thunderstorm on the cards. And Monday cloudy with showers.

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8: It's Will and Woody. 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
8: 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You can get one for yourself. They're in hot demand. We've had a lot of requests for free t-shirts. Sorry, guys.
9: No, not doing it.
8: This is a money-making exercise.
9: Of course it is.
8: Oh, Sexy Dusty, you want to say something? You can't make.
10: Do you want to do
8: it? Mel C on the line. Make it quick.
10: Okay. Well, do you want to think? Maybe like some point during the show we go bam. Now, next five orders are free.
8: I've only got half an hour left, mate. Mel C's on the show. All right. Sorry about that, Mel. Hey, before we get Mel to play, can you hear it? I should say the voice continues 7:30 Monday, Tuesday on 7 and 7 plus with Mel C and a brand new host of Judges Woods, which is very, very exciting for everyone, including a secret judge, which I'm. Can I mention that now?
9: So I'm
8: a bit confused about the secret judge. Can I say the secret? Can I say Tones?
9: We can say, Tones has been, we know Tones involved now. But I'm interested to ask you, Mel, did you have any idea that Tones and I was joining the show?
11: No.
9: Yeah.
11: Honestly, because, you know, sometimes when you see things on the telly, you're a bit like, you know, they definitely knew that was happening.
9: Yeah, yeah.
11: We had no clue. I think... I mean, you will see that when this is all revealed. We were floored, but it was brilliant. I love Tones, and she was brilliant. She's a great addition to the show, but it was a big shock.
8: Bury yourself.
9: Yeah, we love Tones.
8: Yeah.
9: Now, Tones has never played our famous game, Can You Hear It?, which is basically trying to tell the difference between beer and soft drink based on the sound of the can opening. We've found that musicians tend to be pretty good at this.
8: The musicians have done really well recently. Gary Barlow famously got 8. Came in here and got knocked down 8. He did very well. Mm-hmm.
9: Joe Jonas got 6. 5.
8: Rob Thomas had about 6 as well, I think.
9: 5 Seconds of Summer got 9.
8: Yep. Stiff competition.
9: Yeah. Yeah. I think Amy Shark got about 6 as well.
8: Yes.
9: Anyway, do you think you'll be good at this, Mel?
11: We'll find out.
8: We will find out.
1: Can you hear it? Can you hear it?
9: Okay, now, bit of an honesty policy here, Mel. I'm going to trust you to close your eyes.
11: Okay.
9: As I crack a can into the microphone here, you tell me if it is beer or soft drink.
11: Okay. Oh, that is a tricky one. I'm going to go for soft drink. It had a very high-pitched fizz.
9: And that's all we've got time for because that was a beer.
11: Oh, no.
9: You
11: I'm
9: are,
11: obviously not good at this game.
9: You're tied with Jason Derulo, actually, who... he also...
11: That's not my company. That's
8: no,
11: not,
8: not at all. The king. Yeah. The absolute king. Oh, Mel, it's been lovely to see you again. I should mention The Voice continues 7:30 on Monday, Tuesday on 7 and 7 Plus. Mel is going to be up there judging with Richard Marx, Ronan Keating, Kate Miller-Heidke and Secret Judge in Tones and I. Lovely to see you, mate. Congrats on the wedding.
11: Great.
8: As well. Yeah, that was so awesome. Lovely. Have a great day. Goodbye.
9: Bye, Mel.
8: See you, Mel. See you later.

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8: The DJ Will National DJ Tour is coming to a close, ladies and gentlemen, at
7: yes,
8: Club 237 in Townsville is where we're playing tomorrow night.
7: Yep.
8: Flights huge. Are booking out, guys.
7: Huge.
8: If you still want to get to Townsville, book your flights now.
7: Yep.
8: You're on at 11 p.m. until midnight.
7: Yes.
8: Tomorrow night.
7: Yes.
8: Club 237.
7: But yes.
8: We've heard a lot of stuff about the snake pit.
7: Yeah, this is the den. This is the bottom level of the club. It's yes. a three-story club. This is the place that people go. We've also heard that, I mean, really, Woods, that it's going to be an absolute free-for-all down there because everyone in Townsville will have been at the races from midday. Now, I don't yep. need to fill in the gaps for you guys to know what that looks like if people have been at the races for when I'm on at 11 o'clock at night, so they will you have sure been are. Going for 11 hours.
8: Yeah, responsibly, of course.
7: I said nothing about irresponsibility. I'm sure that they're upstanding citizens.
8: And we'll be hammering that message home when we're on stage as well. Guys, grab a water before DJ Will starts. Grab a couple of waters. But the pit will be slippery. But honestly, like, every time we spoke to someone about the snake pit, it just felt like there was this weird aura to it. It was a mystery to it.
7: Definitely.
8: So we spoke to our station buds at 106.3 in Townsville, and we just wanted to ask them, like, what is it about the snake pit? And what does Will need to do to win over the snake pit?
9: If you train wreck this, or if you play the wrong version of a Justin Bieber song, this could go wrong for you, the radio station, your fans.
7: It'd be the end of the comeback, wouldn't it?
9: What could possibly go wrong?
8: Everyone else is saying that the snake pit could eat us alive. So I've been flogging you hard this week, that's what you're saying.
7: You've been flogging me. Absolutely.
10: Oh, I don't know if the kids are going to love a public flogging. The good news is they're going to be so amped up because it is race day. So I wouldn't call this the biggest night on the calendar.
7: Yeah. What is a song that always crushes in the pit?
10: Gimme, Gimme, Gimme.
7: Oh, yeah.
10: Like the club remix of Gimme, Gimme, Gimme will go. You know, Taylor Swift can sometimes get thrown in.
11: The Cowboys here, the famous song is Save a Horse, Ride a Cowboy. You know that song?
8: I don't know that song, but we'll get it in the lineup. Make
11: sure you edit. Everyone knows it every weekend.
10: It's like Townsville R&B, so like Empire State of Mind.
7: Oh, I love it. Okay, easy.
10: And then move on. You're probably going in a bit deep after that. Come back.
7: What's the wildest thing that you've seen at Club 237?
10: Okay, so there's three levels, there's three vibes. In the top level, there is less people, which sometimes can create an interesting vibe.
8: I have
10: seen people getting very vibey with one another to the point of being asked to leave because they're too vibey on the top floor before.
7: Oh, wow.
10: But that's what goes down in the pit. They'll line up for an hour to get into this club.
8: Bloody hell. I mean, it just sounds like anything goes in the snake pit.
7: Yeah, I literally, I'd be lying if I, you know, didn't say it. I was a little bit intimidated, Woods. I've made sure I updated my will and testament before we get on the plane.
8: Yeah. No, seriously. Sounds like you need to.
7: It'll be the last gig I ever play. But I'm going to make sure I will go down hard in the pit.
8: Oh, bring that music up.

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4: Oh, hello, and we're on. Welcome to it. The Smallsy Show is live for a Friday night. How was everyone's week? Good?
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4: Right, tonight's show is going to be fun. If you are looking for something to watch this weekend, the stars of the number one movie that's on Prime Video right now, it's a thriller called The Devil's Mouth. Lana Condor, you know her from To All the Boys I Love from Netflix.
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4: And Jeremiah from The Summer I Turned Pretty. They're both ridiculously good looking and they both get nibbled on by sharks in the new movie. They're going to be joining us here on the show. Plus also coming up this week, oh, we got to get you across the hot minute, yeah? It's been a spicy week in all things celebrity, including Tom and Zendaya. Oh, and Ariana Grande.
19: Cool.
4: A lot of people got hot takes on Ariana Grande at the minute. 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Let's go for your Friday night, The Smallsy Show. 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

0: Vegas is the city that never sleeps. And honestly, neither should you right now. 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

0: The Smallsy Show is on the air for a Friday night. Hey, if you missed Lana Condor on the show earlier, the videos are up on my socials right now. Go and follow me. My username is Smallsy, S-M-A-L-L-Z-Y. You can see all of the celeb interviews we do here on the show. Coming up, Jeremiah from The Summer I Turned Pretty. He's also in this shark movie called The Devil's Mouth, and he is joining The Smallsy Show next.
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1: I know you moved on to someone new. 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

0: Okay, nobody panic. 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

From Victor Harbour Fish and Chips to Mount Pleasant Metwurst to a Murray Bridge savoury slice roll. 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
1: It's Will and Woody keeping you up.
2: Can You Hear It is right up next, guys. But first, we just got to get DJ Will tanned. The DJ Will National Tour kicked off this week. The grand finale is at Club 237 in Townsville.
3: Yep.
2: We've got no doubt that the music's going to be good, Will.
3: Oh, the music will be great, mate. Yeah. I'm looking forward to it already. I'm feeling a bit vulnerable right now.
2: You're in your jocks.
3: I'm in my jocks in the studio.
2: In a tent because Megan from Tan Time has thankfully given up some time. Thank you, Megan, for coming in.
4: No worries at all. Thank you.
2: And looking at Will, obviously, if he's going to be doing a gig in Townsville, he needs a nice a shade of brown.
4: He does. He needs a good tan.
2: Yeah. Yeah. And sorry to make you feel more uncomfortable, Will, as you stand there in your jocks. But good time
3: I've never felt so vulnerable.
2: Yeah. Why are you standing with your hands on your hips? That's an interesting...
3: I don't really know what to do. Like, do I...
2: don't cover that. Be proud, man.
3: What do I do?
2: It's weird.
3: What do I do with my...

0: I have my hands up here. Like, what do you want me to put my hands?
1: I don't know. It's weird. There's no way.
0: I can cross them.
1: That's better. That's looking better. Now, Megan, did you want Will to put the paper?
0: It's all a bit strange.
1: The paper G string on.
0: I'm going to cross the hands. I think it feels a bit better.
1: Yeah, man. Whatever feels right. The paper G string. Right. Megan,
2: I think
1: did,
2: yes.
1: Did you want Will to put the paper G string on?
2: It's up to him if he wants
0: to. I don't know what to do.
1: Okay. Did you want? You don't want to put the paper G string on?
0: I feel like I'm like getting arrested. What's that?
1: You don't want to put the paper G string on?
0: Well, look, I tried the paper G string on before. It was a bit of fun. I just think that it's a bit. I don't know what it achieves. It's a bit confronting.
1: Mate, it's good for the clicks online. Good for the clicks.
0: We're not putting this online.
1: Yes, we are, mate. Sex sells. DJ Will, you're sexy. You're hot.
0: Yeah.
1: Anyway, Megan, I think we should get going. Let's start spraying the man. So, Will, what colour do you want? Sorry, what shade? 1 to 10.
0: What are the options?
1: 1 to 10, 1 being the lightest, 10 being the heaviest.
2: Light, medium, dark, or ultra dark?
0: Medium.
2: Medium? Sounds good.
1: Cool, okay.
0: Yeah.
1: Megan, let's go for it. Let's get tanning.
0: Yeah.
1: I should say, for those that don't know, you are actually a DJ. We've put this national tour. I've put this national tour on for you. I'm sick as a dog because I've been working. I haven't slept this week, mate, organising this tour for you, just so you know. But I've put this tour on for you. Yeah, start spraying.
0: What do
1: Megan.
0: I need to
1: you
0: do, by the way, Megan? Do I need to, like, put my hand?
1: Oh, wow.
0: Quite
1: like
0: loud.
1: It's like a vacuum cleaner.
3: I'll start with the back.
1: Give
3: me spin.
0: Oh, I'll start with the back.
1: Get into it.
3: It's going to be really cold.
1: Oh, here we go. Yeah, get it. Oh, yeah, great. That's a perfect colour. you're already looking better, Will. Do you feel better? Do you feel better? Will, do you feel better?
0: What's that?
1: Do you feel better? You look good. Have you seen that Friends episode with Ross?
0: Oh, you made me very dark.
1: No, I was just asking. I was just
0: how
1: saying,
0: dark am I?
1: No. I was just saying you definitely don't look like that. Anyway, we're going to keep
0: how
1: spray
0: dark,
1: tanning.
0: How
1: Will.
0: Dark?
1: We went medium. You asked
0: it
1: for medium.
0: Stinks.
1: Oh, Will. Will. Sorry. Megan's right there. Big. If you could move the microphone away, that'd be big. Thank you again from. Yeah, just kick it to the side. We don't need to hear from Will anymore. Big thank you to Megan from Tan Time. We're going to keep tanning him. What's that, mate? Oh, yeah. Go to willandwoody.com. Buy a T-shirt, DJ Will T-shirt. They're selling quick. I've heard that we've sold 5 now. So get in there before they sell out. We are going to keep going with the show, though. Get to our socials if you want to see a very tanned Will. And right now, let's play Can You Hear It Australia. So 131065 is the number. 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Doesn't get better than that. Jeez, you look sexy, Will.
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0: sleep when you have these two. It's Will and Woody keeping you up.
1: Will is on paternity leave, so Sophie Monk is here in the studio with me. Soph.
2: Yep.
1: You're a gamer.
2: I am. I'm a pretty good gamer, I'd say.
1: I think Australia would be genuinely shocked by this, and you're not lying.
2: I don't know why. Why is that? Just because I press a few buttons and succeed at it and shoot a few zombies, everyone's impressed, you reckon?
1: Well, I just think if you see you in, you know, your public facing image,
2: yeah,
1: you don't think gamer.
2: No, you wouldn't.
1: It's
2: think.
1: It's the last.
2: God,
1: thing.
2: She's a machine.
1: You are. You are genuinely a machine.
2: Oh my God, there's zombies. They look at me and run. In there.
1: Okay. So keep that confidence because yes. I think we can use that to make a lot of money together.
2: Fantastic.
1: I am in on it now, so it's 50-50.
2: Yeah,
1: it's
2: does.
1: My idea.
2: I know.
1: I'll pitch
2: I've pitched contracts like this before.

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0: This is Melanie C, and I'm here with Will and Woody.
1: Not every day you get to talk to a Spice Girl Woods. Melanie C in the studio. Welcome, Melanie.
0: Hey.
1: You got married in between us talking last time. Congrats.
0: I actually got married in Australia.
1: Oh. Wow.
0: It was somewhere very special to myself and my husband because it's where we had our first date.
2: You DJ as well, Mel.
0: I did get up at the wedding as well.
1: You DJed your own wedding?
0: Yeah.
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0: up early. It's Will and Woody keeping you up. Kisses.
1: Okay, we're about to call someone. There's a whole bunch of you guys who are in the draw waiting by your phones right now. We're about to call one of you and let you know you've won $10,000 cash. And just to get an idea of how much that is, I've been handed fake 10 grand, but the amount of money that it is. Have a listen to this. Bit underwhelming, if I'm being honest. A little bit underwhelming. Whoever bought the prop, though, worth it, I'm going to say.
2: That was so unimpressive.
1: So $10,000 cash.
2: Yeah, just, yeah.
1: A new car.
2: Yes.
1: The Chery Tiggo 4, which is a delicious car.
2: Tiggo 4, is it?
1: Had a test drive in that bad boy, smooth as silk.
2: Wowee.
1: And business class flights to go and see Harry Styles at Madison Square Garden in New York.
2: I mean, I said this before, but I mean, I'll say it again.
1: Go on,
2: I think that is the best prize we've ever given away.
1: It's just, it's a car as well.
2: Like, it's not any car. Like it's
1: great
2: a,
1: car.
2: It's a beautiful car.
1: Great car.
2: It's an SUV. It's huge.
1: And listen to the cash wheel. Anyway, let's call.
2: Stop doing that with the cash.
1: Let's call the person, shall we?
2: Yeah. Let's. Well, hopefully they pick up. Oh, redraw.
3: Good afternoon. This is Maxine.
2: Hey, Maxine. How are you going?
3: Good. Can I ask who's calling?
2: You may. You can also guess.
3: Hopefully I've got Will and Woody on the other end.
1: Ah. Why do you want Will and Woody on the other end?
3: Because I really, really am hoping I'm going to get a brand new car with 10 grand in the boot, 2 business class flights to New York to see Harry Styles in the front console of my car.
2: That's a ridiculous prize. Like who would be outrageous. Giving that away? I mean, 10 grand by itself, great prize. You just sound greedy.
1: Yeah, look.
3: I think I sound committed to the cause.
1: Committed. Okay. Well, yeah. Just quickly, before we go any further, would you want that prize that you just laid down, or would you want flights to go and see DJ Will at Townsville tomorrow night, Club 237?
3: I don't think I want the prize I've just described. I think I need it, actually.
2: You need it.
1: Okay. Well, yeah. Maxine.
2: How would you consider swapping out the 10K cash if this was the prize, 4 or 5 signed DJ Will T-shirts?
3: I wouldn't consider it.
2: Okay,
1: right.
3: And I'm not sorry.
1: I don't know how much more of this punishment we can take or your ego can take, Will. Maxine, you've won.
3: Holy shit! Oh, shit, I'm so sorry. Oh, my God!
1: All good. It's all good. Don't swear again. $10,000 is yours in the new Chery Tiggo 4. You've got business class flights to go and see Harry Styles at Madison Square Garden in New York.
3: Oh, wait, are you serious?
1: We are serious.
2: Unless you want to swap for the Townsville, yes.
3: No, I don't.
2: I'll just check it. Stop checking.
1: Stop saying that. It's going to be a great gig tomorrow night.
2: Just having a look.
1: Hey, Maxine, I'm interested. Who are you going to be taking? Because you can also take someone to go and see Harry Styles at Madison Square Garden.
3: I have 2 prospective people that I'm going to consider taking.
1: Whoa, okay.
3: One... You're going to laugh at this. One is my mum, obviously. Oh, I love
1: beautiful.
3: My mum.
1: Beautiful.
3: And we've both never been to New York, and it's actually a place where I want to live one day.
1: Wow.
3: I jokingly said to this boy that I met a couple of months ago that I was going to enter this competition, and I said as a joke that if I won, I would consider taking him.
1: What, and you're still seeing this guy?
3: I am, yeah.
2: Wow.
1: So you're choosing between your new potential love and your mother who raised you.
3: Yes, that's correct.
1: What a dilly of a pickle. Honestly, which way are you leaning right now? If you had to make a decision right now, is it mum or the new squeeze?
3: I think it might be the new squeeze.
1: Sorry, how long have you known him for? Just a couple of weeks?
3: No. Months.
1: Months, okay. Sorry, months. Okay. Wow. God, yep. What a massive win for him. That's extraordinary.
3: I know. I actually don't know who gets the better end of the deal here. I think it's still me.
2: You also get the $10,000 in the car.
1: Are you going to share the cash with him, or cash is all for you?
3: I kind of have thought if I do take the mystery man, I would actually give most of the money to my parents to say thank you for being great parents to me.
1: There you go. And the car? Yeah. Giving the car to your parents?
3: No, I want the car.
2: Good on you, Maxine. You sound like a legend, mate. Have a wonderful time. Explore North America and beyond with United Airlines. 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All thanks to the beautiful people at United Airlines. Honestly, I think one of the best prizes we have ever had. Maxine, wow-wee. That is a life-changing prize.
3: Oh, yeah. You took the words out of my mouth. I was just about to
2: say that. Awesome. Congratulations, mate. It's a pleasure. We won't send you a DJ Will t-shirt. It's a money-making exercise. If you'd like one, willandwoody.com.
1: Right.
2: Click on menu, go to buy.
1: Yep.
2: We've only sold four, I think. But five.
1: We've sold five.
2: Huge.
1: There we go. Now
2: Melanie C, she's up next, the Spice Girl. She might get a free one.
1: You give her a t-shirt.
2: She might get a free one.
0: It's Will and Woody.
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3: Hey, Jax.
4: Hi, guys. How are you?
3: Good. Make us feel good.
4: I will. Mine's a bit of a warm and fuzzy one. So I was at a cafe not long ago, and I got up and paid the bill with my phone, and I left my wallet behind because I forgot that I had it.
2: No.
4: So the waiter ran down the street after me and gave me my wallet. So I had to return the gesture, and I gave him some money to buy lunch.
2: Oh, that's lovely. And Jackie, you can have a $500 Chemist Warehouse voucher. Congratulations.
4: Yeah, woohoo! You guys are the best.
2: I don't know if this is just crazy, but did you think about kissing him in that moment? It just feels like a scene from like a romance movie. Did you think about kissing him?
4: No, I'm happily married with 3 children.
2: Well, there you go.
4: I didn't think about that.
2: Yeah, there you go.
5: That'll do it.
2: Good decision, Jackie. Great stuff. Enjoy your shopping at Chemist Warehouse. Have a great weekend, everyone.
3: Yeah.
2: So have a lovely weekend.
3: Have the best weekend.
2: And I'll see you on Monday. Yeah.
3: That's my final day.
2: That's
3: it for me.
2: Bloody hell.
3: Thank God. No, I'm joking.

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0: All of that and more still to be announced at the iHeartRadio Music Festival 2026 in Vegas. 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
1: Good morning, Alana McIntyre here with the latest. The Albanese government is introducing new laws to Parliament next month to make sure parents dodging child support pay up. Children across the nation are owed a massive $2 billion in total. The overhaul is eventually going to crack down on parents who are overseas. Australia and the Philippines are moving closer to a formal defence agreement. Richard Marles met with his Philippine counterpart in Darwin, confirming work is underway on a defence pact as both countries review their growing military cooperation. A community in Thailand's been left shocked after a teen shot his grandparents, then opened fire at a school near Bangkok. More than 30 people are injured and at least 7 have died. One student says she had to climb over the fence to escape. CNN correspondent Ivan Watson says police found the teen's grandparents were also shot at his home and have seized his devices.
2: Police say that it looked like the 14-year-old had been looking up other mass murder events and incidents prior to what he did here.
1: New South Wales has seen a rise in teacher and principal sackings as the Minns government cracks down on bullying and boosts the number of investigators dealing with teacher misconduct. About 500,000 people are set to head to the Ecker in Queensland over the next 9 days, and an inquiry is underway into food labelling after Four Corners tested hundreds of items. The ABC found some foods which claimed to be Australian were actually sourced from China.
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1: In the AFL, the Hawks have recorded a 67-point loss to the Lions. Sam Mitchell says they're going to need to play to a higher level.
4: Oh, I'm pretty honest about it. We're outclassed tonight. I think we're better than that. They were good. Brisbane are obviously a good side. They've won the last couple and setting themselves again. So we saw it as an opportunity to compete against the best.
1: Even after that hefty loss, Hawthorn go into the final fortnight of the home and away season in third, and the Demons take on the Dockers today at the MCG.
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6: RFM weather.
7: Cloudy today with showers moving throughout this morning, with a top of 19 expected for Murray Bridge, Strathalbyn and Adelaide today, 18 in Victor Harbour, 17 in Mount Barker and a top of 13 today for Mount Lofty.
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1: 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Welcome, Melanie.
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12: Good morning, Alana McIntyre here with the latest. At least seven people have died and about 30 people are injured after a teenager opened fire at a school in Thailand. Terrifying videos show students climbing through windows to escape and running from the campus near Bangkok. Thailand's Prime Minister says the 14-year-old gunman killed his grandparents at their home earlier in the morning as well.
13: It is a violence, but it is not caused by criminals. It is caused by an individual who has lots of pressures and tensions.
12: The federal government is going to introduce new laws to Parliament next month to deal with a staggering amount of outstanding child support. Parents across the country owe a combined $2 billion, with more than 1 million kids registered to receive it. 10 people have debts of more than 1 million. Detectives in Victoria have charged a teenager as part of their investigation into notes that were left at shops instructing owners to call the commission. The 17-year-old's been charged with a range of things, including trafficking cocaine, ketamine, and possessing counterfeit money. A powerful winter cold front is moving over southern Australia, bringing rain and windy conditions over coming days. Intense rain and storms are moving through WA at the moment. A new research has revealed the cost of high temperatures on young people's mental health as we head towards a hotter summer thanks to El Nino. For every 1 degree rise in the daily temperature, the risk of mental health problems goes up by 1%.
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12: The Lions are reminding everyone why they've won the last two premierships. They thrashed top four contenders Hawthorn at the Gabba last night by 67 points. Coach Chris Fagan says the moment Sam Draper set up Ryan Lester for a goal in his 250th was one of the best.
14: That's one of my favourite, that'll go down one of my favourite ever moments of coaching the Brisbane Lions, when Sam Draper had the presence of mind to actually give him the ball and let him kick a goal on his 250th. I thought that was just so good.
4: For more local and national news, head to powerfmsa.com.au.
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0: expected for Murray, Brewster-Thouth and Victor Harbour in Adelaide. 16 in Mount Barker and a top of 11 today for Mount Lofty.
1: Get louder now! Yeah, yeah. Fire it up!
2: There's only two people we could find that agreed to work on the weekend for free. You know the old saying, you get what you paid for. So please enjoy Gately and Emily J.
3: Yeah, we're cheapskates.
4: We are. Yeah. And someone else will come in for free. Casey Barnes, he's releasing a new album and he's going to be on our show today. We love him. Country music singer Casey Barnes. And his pre-orders for his new album are already tracking to be number one. So we've got to get him there, guys.
3: So join in that and say you helped Casey Barnes do it. It'd be nice, wouldn't it? Clicky Ponting. I want to unpack. I know it was about a week ago now, but I want to unpack the guy that cheated. English cricketer with
4: not
3: his
4: Ricky
3: clicking.
4: Ponting, by
3: no,
4: the way.
3: Clicky Ponting.
4: Ricky's not a cheater.
3: No, he's awesome.
4: No, he is. And also, I love doing this. We love doing this together. We play artists that are the children of someone famous and try and guess who it is. I've got a really good one. I can't wait.
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0: Gailey and Emily Jade here on your weekend. And Australian country artist Casey Barnes has got a brand new album out called Made for This. It is out, and he's joining us in the studio.
1: Casey Barnes,
2: hello,
1: congratulations. Your new album is out.
2: It is out, finally. What is it? 2 years since the last one came out. Very, very excited.
3: Made for This. Tell us about the album.
2: I think it's my most honest album I've ever brought out. There's a lot of songs with a little bit of reflection in there as well, and songs about tenacity, not giving up. Made for This is probably the best example of that. And, super proud of it.
1: So you have been going for a long time. For those that don't know, not into country, didn't know who Casey Barnes was, like, you have been you're not an overnight success. You've been slogging away at this since high school.
2: I know, since we went to school together,
1: yes,
2: mate, back in Tassie. Shout out to Tassie. There is a song on the album that is, it's the focus single when the album came out. It's called Stealing the Fight. And it really documents the whole journey for me from when I first started out playing in tiny little pubs where literally nobody's listening, nobody cares, to, you know, thankfully now where things have got to. And it's been a 20-year slog at it, and times where maybe you've wanted to throw in the towel, but lucky I've had, you know, good people around me and incredibly supportive family, so it's been worth it.
1: What is your journey for somebody listening right now that wants to become a performing artist on stages in front of 30,000 people like you do now?
2: I think always believe in the dream. I mean, it's for me, like, even when I was a little kid, I always had a vision of what I wanted to do, and I could see it in my head. Mm-hmm. And I think it's a balance of not giving up on it, but not pushing too hard, where sometimes you can push it away when you force things. So, and it's sort of taking time to find yourself, and I've been very lucky.
3: And it's a family affair, mate, because on one of the nights that you're doing on your tour, Australian tour, you're going to have your daughter, Charlie.
2: Yes.
3: Open up. Where is that one? Is that the Gold Coast?
2: We've got two. Yeah, two. We've got the Gold Coast. She's going to open for us there, and also up in Brisbane at one of my favourite, most incredible venues, the Tivoli up there, which is just an iconic live music venue. So she's opening for us there as well, and super proud of her. So watch out.
1: Are you going to collaborate with her, write any music together?
2: I'd love to do that. Yeah, we actually, we got her up on stage last year at the Gympie Muster, and she sang Pink Pony Club with us on stage, and it was just one of the coolest moments. And that sort of led to a lot of talk about, are we going to do a song together? And hopefully we do.
1: You've gone viral with a song in the States.
3: Line dancing.
2: Who would have thought, mate? It's a track off my previous album called Gone, Gone, Gone. And we never released it as a single. We weren't sure if it was too heavy for radio. But it's just taken off and become a favourite in our live show. But it's taken off in the States thanks to this dance that's been created to the song. And I keep getting tagged in all these videos. And then yesterday I logged on and I had all these notifications. And there's this baseball game over in the States. They've got all these people dancing to the song pre-game. And at first I'm like, is this AI? Because you've got to check things these days.
3: 100%.
2: And like, is it real? And it's like, no, this is actually real. And it's just going bananas. Hey, so
1: that could change your life. Because you think about things like Macarena, Gangnam Style, Nutbush. Like, if this could change your life.
2: It could.
1: A song you didn't release. That's crazy.
2: I know.
1: You need to release it.
2: Oh, for sure. For sure.
1: And what's the rules on that? Last album, new album. What's the rules?
2: I don't think, you know, there's
3: historically,
2: there's a lot of stories where that sort of thing has happened. Where, I mean, actually, that's jumping into my head now, I think Tiny Dance is a great example. When that first came out with Elton John, I think the song flopped. It really didn't do anything. And then it had this huge resurgence years after. And then it was in that, is
1: movie.
2: It Almost Famous?
1: Yeah, with Kate Hudson.
2: Exactly. And then bang, it just went mental. So it
3: mental
2: does still,
3: again.
1: Congratulations.
3: Good on you, mate.
1: Doing a tour. So jump on which website?
2: Oh, caseybarnes.com.au.
1: There we go. Grab tickets.
2: That'll
1: and
2: do it. Grab a vinyl.
1: Yep.
2: Actually, really quickly too, this is a serious final point. We've got, with our pre-sales of the album, we're actually on track to get my first ever ARIA number one. So if we can keep it going,
1: I
2: think we're going to get my first ever number
3: good
2: one.
3: Luck.
2: So hopefully,
3: hey,
2: fingers crossed.
3: Like, almost feel
1: moly.
3: Like they need to bring Hey Hey back out so they can pass you the album.
2: Yes.
3: And say congratulations.
2: Oh, mate, that'd be a dream come true for sure.
1: Thank you, Casey Barnes.
3: Good on you, mate.
2: Thanks, guys.
3: Thank you.

0: Gaylene, Emily Jade here on your weekend. Surely we are going to play Guess the Artist. The artist is a child of a famous couple. We're going to play Guess the Artist very shortly. But right now, Gaylene.
1: Hey, Clicky Ponting. That's what this guy's been dubbed.
2: Okay.
1: His name is Brian. And his surname is Devine. So Brian Devine is now known as Clicky Ponting because he stands there in first slips for his cricket side. Now, we're talking about North Yorkshire and Southern Durham Cricket Club. They're in the second division league there, and it's the second team in the second division team.
0: Yeah, so is it Saltburn Cricket Club in that North Durham division?
1: Yeah, so he's... He stands at first slip, and when the bowler comes in and runs and there's a bit of a play at the ball and a miss, he stands in first slip and clicks his fingers. That makes it sound like a nick, and it goes through the keeper, and then everyone appeals like the batsman's hit it.
2: Is that naughty?
0: Yes.
1: Is it naughty?
0: Very naughty.
2: Okay. Like that's you guys know I don't like cricket.
1: Well, that's flat-out cheating.
2: I don't cricket. Okay. No, I hate it.
1: So you know when you're playing cricket and you nick...
2: No, I don't.
1: When you nick a ball, when you nick a ball and it goes through, usually the umpire will hear a little tick on the side. And there's a snicko thing, a snicko meter and all that sort of stuff. So this guy's making out, because they don't have that technology, so he's just going...
2: So shouldn't he get disqualified?
1: He has been.
2: Okay.
1: So these are all good statements that you're making.
2: Good.
1: He's been disqualified, but what's most upsetting is his sponsor was an Indian restaurant in the local town. He was sponsored $1,000 to play and also free Indian. He was able to go in there often and just get his naan bread, and now there is naan bread for him. he's not getting. His surname's Devine, so you'd have to say it's divine intervention. The keeper that he's taking, he's averaging around about 20 catches a year. This year, he's not finished the season. He's already up around 39 catches.
2: Oh.
1: So he's cleaning up. So he's upset, obviously, at...
0: That
1: Brian has been doing the wrong thing. But you know what I say to all this?
2: What do you say?
1: It's just not click it. Ha ha ha ha ha!

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0: It's Gailey and Emily Jade here on your weekend. Hello.
1: I'm excited to show you this, Gailey. So
2: righto.
1: I don't know why, but it popped up in my algorithm and I was excited. And the song, you know, when something goes trending on TikTok or Instagram, like you hear it a little bit and then you think, what is that song? Because it's not the person. It's usually someone doing a dance or whatever.
2: Yeah.
1: I was like, geez, that's a good song. And then when I went to find the song, when I found out who's singing it, I was like, mind blown. Did not know this person had this talent. Mm. And why have I only just heard it now? So it's a daughter of a famous couple.
2: Right.
1: And I'm going to play it for you now, see if you can guess who the singer is.
2: Okay.
1: Now, the song is called Honey Eye. And this is just the one that's trending on TikTok at the moment.
2: She's the daughter of a famous couple.
1: Okay.
2: Is she known for anything else?
1: Let's have a listen.
2: Okay.
1: And then you can unpack some
2: right,
1: questions. Okay. And everyone can guess.

0: Robert.
1: Wow.
2: Oh, I wish it was Siri Cruz.
0: So no?
2: No, well, that was my guess. I was okay. Just like, in my head, I was actually trying to find
0: yes.
2: who I don't think it would be. Just for jokes. But, oh, it's a hard one. Okay, I'm going to start with...
0: Yes.
2: Apple Martin.
0: Okay, good oh, great guess. Guess. So, yes, famous couple, but no. I wonder if she's got chops, actually, because they're both singers.
2: Yeah.
0: Chris well, and Gwyneth. She's yes. a good singer, too. Good guess, but no.
2: No. Are they UK?
0: No, they're American.
2: Right.
0: I'll give you that.
2: Okay.
0: American couple. Very, very famous.
3: Northwest?
0: I don't know where. Oh, Northwest.
3: Yes.
0: Oh. I thought you were asking Northwest America. I'm like, I don't know where they live.
2: No, Middle East.
3: No, hey, Northwest no, no. Kardashian.
0: No, she is rapping and doing stuff at the moment, but yeah. I don't think she's developed that good a voice yet at only 12 or 13, yeah, whatever she is.
2: It's kind of rich pops, is it? And now, how famous are the parents? Are they
0: super
2: really
0: super famous?
2: Okay, is it? And is the child famous for other things?
0: No,
2: no.
0: Tried to maybe get into acting like them, but has gone into singing. I'll give you one more guess and then wait until I tell you.
2: Nicole Kidman and Keith Urban.
0: Both are good singers as well, but you asked me, are they American? And I'm
2: sorry,
0: American
2: yeah, yeah.
0: And
2: sorry.
0: They're Aussie. Although well, Nicole was born in Hawaii.
2: Yeah, and they've got international accents that sound American yes. sometimes. Okay, now who is it?
0: It is Scout LaRue Willis. Bruce Willis
2: oh.
0: and Demi Moore's daughter. Amazing,
2: wow.
0: right?
2: Yes.
0: Mind blown.
2: My goodness.
0: Mind blown. So she did do a little bit of...
2: Yippee-ki-yay.
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0: Kaylee and Emily Jade here for your weekend. Tanya Doko from Bachelor Girl coming up a little bit later on.
1: Okay, so last week I went down to Melbourne to catch up with my son and his partner, and they were all good, and I caught up with some friends, and I stayed one night at my mate's Mert's house, and we were having a good laugh, good night, watching the footy and doing some stuff like that. And then we started talking about their local footy club that they're all part of, him and his son. So his son's in his late 20s and plays at the club, and they're down there, and they have this thing every now and again called a $1,000 draw. So everyone's in it, and whoever has the winning ticket by the end of it is $1,000, but I think there's like a knockout. Anyway, my mate Mert was a little bit excited because he was down to get the $1,000. Like, there was about 10 more people left, and there 10 draws left to see if he was going to get the $10,000, the $1,000. So they're sort of having a beer and everything, and his son, Riggs, went up to him and said, Dad, are you still in? And he said, yeah, and he goes, I am too. And so they had a chance between both of them. So he goes, if you win, we'll split it. If I win, we'll split it. So anyway, they're counting down. And sure enough, my mate won the $1,000, right? So they're cheering and everything like that. And then at the end of the night, they collected the money. He split it with his son, and his son walked over towards his car and yelled out to him and said, hey, Dad. And he said, yeah, what? And he goes, I didn't have a ticket.

0: Vegas.
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6: Good morning, Alana McIntyre here with the latest. Delays are expected all day now at Sydney Airport.

0: Seven, more than 650 flights are due into Sydney today, but there's still a shortage in air traffic control.
1: Look, these air traffic controllers are very skilled, very professional people. They run a very safe operation, but there just aren't enough of them when they go sick. There isn't enough redundancy for them to give a resilient service.
0: Jake Colajasny has been identified as the Geelong player at the centre of the AFL concussion waiver scandal. The 30-year-old defender says he's disappointed his medical history has been made public. The Geelong player assuming all legal responsibility for any on-field brain injuries. Police are investigating if a 23-year-old man was mauled to death by a pack of dogs in Sydney southwest. His body was found at the Escol Park estate. Detectives are looking into whether he was actually an intruder, police seizing gloves and a balaclava. A judge has accused Meta of fueling a youth mental health crisis in the United States, labelling the social media giant, which owns Instagram and Facebook, a public nuisance. The judge ordering Meta to pay more than $500 million for failing to warn the public about dangers its platforms pose to children. And today is the first day of the Ekka in Brisbane. About 500,000 people are set to head there over the next 9 days.
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0: In the AFL, the Hawks have recorded a 67-point loss to the Lions. Sam Mitchell says they're going to need to play to a higher level.
3: Oh, I'm pretty honest about it. We're outclassed tonight. I think we're better than that. They were good. Brisbane are obviously a good side. They've won the last couple and setting themselves again. So we saw it as an opportunity to compete against the best.
0: Even after that hefty loss, Hawthorn go into the final fortnight of the home and away season in third, and the Demons take on the Dockers today at the MCG.
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7: Cloudy today with showers throughout, with a top of 17 expected for Murray Bridge, Strathalbyn, Victor Harbour and Adelaide. 16 in Mount Barker and a top of 11 today for Mount Lofty.
8: I know what this is all about.
2: The weekend is on and so are these guys. This is Gayley and Emily J.
9: Hello.
10: Hello, hello, hello. Someone famous on the show again this hour, Tanya Doko from Bachelor Girl. Also releasing an album this week alongside Casey Barnes.
9: She's got pipes.
10: Yeah, so a good Aussie album week.
9: Yeah, we're going to be talking about Ted Lasso too. It's back.
10: Yeah, the new, so annoying. Just give us all of them, but they gave us just one and I've watched it on behalf of us all.
9: Yeah, have to be patient. And also a little bit on the Comm Games, which we've just had. So we'll talk about that too.
11: It's all coming up on Gayley and Emily Jade.

I've spent way too long checking my tongue in the mirror and bending over backwards just to try to see it clearer. But my breath fogged up the glass, and so I drew a new face and I laughed.

0: Bailey and Emily Jade here for your weekend, joined in the studio by Tanya Doko, the lead singer of Bachelor Girl. And they have a new album out. Well, it's sort of a new album, sort of an old album.
1: Now, this is exciting because you actually are releasing a new album, but it's with you and a whole bunch of Aussie legends.
2: Yeah.
1: And it's celebrating your old album.
2: Yep.
1: So it's a new old album.
2: Are you confused?
1: Yes, very.
3: So is it all your old album music, but you're doing duets with other Australian artists?
2: You're good. Yes, you've got it.
1: He read the press release.
3: You said it. EJ said it before. So, but I'm just confirming it because she can be wrong.
1: Never.
2: It is an odd project in the sense of, well, how many artists can you collect and put on one record?
1: Yeah.
2: But look, once we started one or two, we started with Tommy Emmanuel. And then we went to Delta because Delta loves buses and trains.
1: Yes.
2: And she said yes. And then we thought, why stop there? And then the challenge was 15 songs, 15 artists, let's go. And we made it.
1: And all Aussie artists? Is that the point? Or is
2: all Aussie artists, but some of them live abroad. Like Darren Hayes recorded his. He mailed his in from LA. Tommy mailed his in from Nashville. And, you know, Guy sent his from Sydney. We recorded Jess, Mowboy and Delta in Sydney.
1: Wow.
2: And Susie DeMarkey, John Stevens, Michael Painter, Kayleigh Bell. Shall I drop a few more names?
1: Yeah, go for it.
3: Who's your favourite?
2: I can't decide between all the children. But look, probably Susie DeMarkey is, you know, childhood sweetheart, you know, like, you know, iconic voice of the 80s and 90s. So when she said yes, because she's so rock, it was a bit of a surprise. I mean, we've done festivals with Baby Animals, but the fact that she was so open to doing a pop rock song.
1: Yeah.
2: It was All My Christmases Came at Once. And boy, is it just
1: what
2: epic.
1: Song? What song?
2: It's on Don't Hold Back. So it's a deep cut.
1: Yeah.
2: And probably the deep cuts are the most exciting ones because obviously they didn't get smashed on the radio like the other ones. And they've come up such a treat. So we've really spotlighted those songs through, you know, begging and stealing from our artist friends.
3: So it's like a rebirth in some of those songs.
2: It's a rebirth. It's reinvigorated Bachelor Girl. I mean, you guys probably remember I was in Sweden for the longest time being a songwriter and James was in the UK. So putting the band back together, we've put new songs out, but we've always wanted to redux our first album. Then we thought, you know what, let's just start asking people. And they all just said yes.
1: Because you are a legend and you've helped so many other people too.
2: Stop it. Keep going.
1: I don't want to embarrass him, but Jake, our anchor, is young. And he didn't know Buses and Trains, and we were playing it for him.
3: So we're going to throw him under one.
2: Do you know it now?
0: Yeah. I know it now.
1: And Permission to Shine, he didn't know any of them, which surprised us because they're still played on, they're still radio staples.
2: They are.
1: But I think this is exciting for you guys because it's going to release it to, like, his gen.
2: Mm. You know, that's been the great prize that we've, you know, given that the song's a modern take, but try to stay true to the songs, not destroy the melodies or anything.
3: But they're timeless songs, though.
2: Well, thank you. Well, the messages are. I mean, the clothes they were in from the 90s.
3: Yeah, I didn't say the video.
2: The clothes. The shoes and the socks in Lucky Me.
1: Oh, mate, they're all coming back, doll.
2: You know what?
1: My daughter walks out in clothes and I'm like, did you, like,
2: it's the 90s.
1: Walk in, back in time?
2: I know. Oh,
3: there
2: I know.
3: Goes Boy George.
2: This is what I mean. But so this is why you can't really be embarrassed either, because eventually something's going to come back around.
1: Exactly. Yeah.
2: It's going to come back in fashion. And I just feel like second time round is kind of like, I don't know, like a new marriage or something. It's like kind of better.
1: Second marriage.
2: Because you can kind of go.
1: Yeah, this time you're married for money.
2: Well, that's not quite, we're not quite there. No, joking. but it's like whatever we didn't experience the first time round, we get to do again.
3: Yeah, you know?
2: It's nice.
3: Well, it's all growth.
2: Hopefully there's some growth, you know, or maybe don't take it so seriously.
1: So what is it going to be called, the album as well?
2: So it's Waiting for the Day Artist Sessions because we leaned on our artist buddies.
1: Right.
2: You know, whether we're friends with them or we've done festivals with them or we've written songs with them, these are all very cherry-picked artists that were chuffed to be involved, which is still quite amazing that they all said yes.
1: Oh, my God.
3: Tanya Doko, thanks so much for joining us and good luck with everything, the new album and the tour and just everything about you.
2: Okay, thank you. Mwah. I want

0: Kelly and Emily Jade here on your weekend. Coming up, Gailey is going to chat all com games gear and how good the Aussies were, not only in the pool, but on the track as well. But right now, EJ.
1: I'm so happy Ted Lasso launched the new season.
2: I can't wait to watch it.
1: I've already watched the first episode.
2: Is it dropping one a week?
1: Yes, yeah, so annoying.
2: I'm holding off so I can
1: do
2: watch
1: that
2: it.
1: Because we watched it last night as a family. We were so excited. Ted Lasso is like our family show. And we've got a little soccer player there and, you know, a hubby that's like right into all sports and sports psychology. So there's all of that. And it launched. We sat, all got into bed, packet of Tim Tams, hot chocolate.
2: Oh, so nice. Excited.
1: We were ready to watch a couple of episodes and it was only one episode. So we are so diehard that we then went back and watched the very first episode ever afterwards.
2: Oh, yeah. So of the whole show.
1: Yeah. I just feel like one episode is never enough of Ted Lasso.
2: Yeah, I agree.
1: So we went all the way back to the beginning. Anyway, it's beautiful. It starts, I don't want to give too much away, but I think this is already out there. He's being asked to coach a female team.
2: Yes.
1: So, but this time he starts in America and he's sort of living his life there with his ex-wife, good relationship. His kids are teen now. And, you know, plot twist, he's not coaching anything. He's got a funny job. And you start and you're like, is this a dream sequence? Like, you honestly think, what is going on here?
2: The best thing is with this, if you think about the creators, like the first show with Ted Lasso was that he was having to sort of work out the pommy culture.
1: Yes.
2: Also the soccer culture because he didn't have it. So this time they've gone, well, what's he got to work out now? He's got to work out women. Yeah. Sports people.
1: Yes.
2: It's different again.
1: Very
2: different
1: clever
2: approach.
1: Yeah, can't
2: so,
1: wait.
2: Really smart.
1: Anyway, you don't see any of that in the first episode. It's all just sort of unpacking his American life now.
2: All right.
1: Which is very funny and you could watch it twice because the lines are hilarious. But I saw this and I wanted to share it with you. There is a woman who's done an Instagram post for Ted Lasso, the star Jason Sudeikis, because something interesting is happening to her and it's only related to him.
3: This video is for Jason Sudeikis. If you're not Jason Sudeikis, you can keep scrolling. Hi, Jason. I love your work. I really do. I cannot wait for the next season of Ted Lasso. I also keep getting your mail. Yeah. I live in your old apartment. I really got to turn the place. But you got a lot of mail here. This one, I didn't open it, but it seems to be from the Writers Guild about elections. And if you were asking, not that you were, I think that Brett Goldstein and also Harrison Ford deserve something for their role in Shrinking. But these packages feel bigger, more substantial, and more important. And so I'd like to get them to you. I don't know how. So maybe if the internet did stick around, they could do their thing and tag you and you could reach out to me, or this is creepier, but you know where I live? I don't know.
2: What a great start to a movie.
1: What a great start. You've moved into a famous person's house and you're getting their mail. I would have opened at least one of them, though.
2: It can be the new Notting Hill.
1: It's a great idea, isn't it?
2: Write it down, someone.
1: Oh, my God, Gailey, so good. And you know what? I think it's such a great idea because I don't even know if it's real. So just for all intent and purposes, I live in Chris Hemsworth's old home and I have his mail.
2: You know what's funny about that? We all know she built it.

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0: Gally and Emily Jade here on your weekend with some AI research for kids coming up you don't want to miss right now, Gally.
1: I got to see a little bit of the Comm Games every now and again when it just was on the screen. I would be flicking through and then I'd stop and then next minute.
2: Yeah, back on again.
1: You're an expert in the pole vault. So it's been pretty good to watch and I love the track and field. I mean, swimming is fun because Australia are more successful in the pool than any other sport. But then when you go to track and field, it's just like, well, because I used to run when I was a kid, it's kind of like it brings back some happy memories. And also at the moment, the Australians are really good on the track.
2: Well, God, well, we've been talking about it.
1: It's been great.
2: There's so many of
1: we
2: them.
1: Have in the build-up, but we've even discovered even more people. Like the best way to think about it is if you're winning relay events, you know, there's more depth, they're more rounded. Mm. And to win the 4x100 relay, I mean, Australia hasn't done that since I can remember.
2: Okay.
1: The Commonwealth Games, like they're beating Jamaica and like Jamaica usually are first or second in the Olympics.
2: Mm. And we beat them.
1: We beat them.
0: Beat them.
2: Did we?
1: And
2: I'm going to make, Garner I'm going to admit, I have not watched a single thing.
0: Yeah.
2: Not one bit.
1: Not one bit.
0: And to be forgiven.
2: One bit.
0: I didn't even know it was on until it started.
2: I didn't even know it was on until actually Gailey started talking about it right now. No.
1: This is what's funny. A couple of things. First of all, Victoria here in Australia is paying for it pretty much.
2: Because it was meant to be here.
1: Yeah, and because then they tried to pull out and then they were going to get sued. So it was like they still had to pay for a percentage of it.
2: So we should be watching to get our money's worth.
1: They should have just had it in Victoria.
2: Yes.
1: Like if you're spending the money on it, doesn't it make sense? But anyway, talk about budget. The stadium the athletics was on had gaps.
2: What do you mean?
1: Well, okay, so you know when you see footy on the TV and it might be the next grade down, so it's not football at the MCG, it's football at a suburb in Melbourne or something.
2: Yeah.
1: So you'd have the main grandstand a little bit and then you can see out into the town and
0: like
1: the park,
0: backyard.
1: It's all gap. And then maybe another little spot where people can sit, then standing room.
2: Stadium with a view.
1: It really was just a suburban stadium that happened to have athletics in it.
2: At least they pulled themselves together for it. Victoria should have taken note and put in something in Geelong or something.
1: Well, I think the Victorian one was meant to be not just in Melbourne.
2: Yeah.
1: They could have had it in all those places. And Geelong's got a stadium that is
2: really
1: a massive stadium.
2: Mm.
1: So
2: we could have done it.
1: We could have done it 10 times over. But it was just really funny to see.
2: Mm.
1: And I couldn't get my head around the blue track as well.
2: Is it a blue track?
1: It was a blue track.
2: Instead of a red track.
1: Well, I'm used to the red track and the blue track. I was expecting Papa Smurf to win the 100 metres.
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0: It's Gayley and Emily Jade here on your weekend. 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
1: This is two of my loves colliding, research and AI.
2: Oh, no.
1: 4 in 5 Aussie kids are using AI tools already. 4 in 5.
2: Right.
1: So artificial intelligence is becoming now a part of growing up, with new research showing 4 in 5 Aussie kids aged between 10 and 17 are using an AI assistant in some way. So the eSafety research has found that 75% of children aged 10 to 17 use an assistant, with ChatGPT being the most common used tool. And among children who'd used AI assistants or companions, 28% were using them a few times a week, while 1 in 5, 20%, were using them daily or often.
2: Should they have access to all of it? Because there's obviously some kids that aren't mature enough and they're using AI to do bad things.
1: I don't know. I just feel like, so for example, if you think about what AI is, so Alexa and Siri, they're AI.
2: Yeah.
1: So I think a lot of kids are using it
2: that
1: anyway.
2: Level.
1: They're saying, hey, play me this song, or I'm doing my maths homework and mum's not in the room. Can you please tell me what 9 times 9 is? You know, hey Siri, hey Alexa. Sorry, everyone, Alexa's and everything's going off. But it is interesting to see this stats, because it means that the parents have allowed the kids to have the ChatGPT on their phone.
2: Right.
1: Or they're allowing their kids to use their phone and ask ChatGPT something. It's the new Google, essentially. And I know some schools are saying, all right, well, if you're going to be using it, use it. Let's learn how to use it together. Let's use discernment, curiosity, questioning, prompting, and learn all those things, because it is the future. It's so much the future that I saw this meme. When you realise I did 4 years of university without ChatGPT is the new equivalent to I used to walk 10 kilometres to school.
2: That's so true.

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7: Good morning, Alana McIntyre here with the latest. Australians hoping to fly today can expect delays all day due to an air traffic control staff shortage. Passengers planning to fly out of Sydney have been told to expect delays of at least 1 hour. Jake Colajasny says he's disappointed his private medical history has been made public after it was revealed he's the Geelong player at the centre of a secret concussion deal. The AFL has issued Geelong a please explain letter, and former AFL players are demanding transparency on exactly what happened. Geelong CEO Steve Hocking has denied the player was pressured into making a deal.
8: I take responsibility for the fact that we didn't lodge it with the AFL and the PA.
7: Jake Colajasny says he participated fully in the AFL's

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1: Cloudy today with showers throughout, with a top of 17 expected for Murray Bridge, Strathalbyn, Victor Harbour and Adelaide. 16 in Mount Barker and a top of 11 today for Mount Lofty.
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